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1: This is my type of era. The summer era is my type of era because I'm like the grill master, and I take pride in that. I can grill anything from steak to vegetables to fruit, anything. I can get it done on the grill, and I'm excited. That makes me feel like I'm a man.
2: I was just about to say, do you know how many people can't do that? Myself included. So honestly, big flex. Pull them Jesus sandals and that spatula out. Come on.
1: Hating on the Jesus sandals, but I'm going to rock them. Also, this survey came out. 53% of men, they consider themselves they think meat is masculine, so they like to get behind the grill. And I mean, we go back to even before like dinosaurs. Didn't like the cave guys like go out and get an animal and tear it in with their bare hands and cook it for their family? Of course they did.
2: I'm immediately thinking of those visuals that I saw in that Netflix documentary about what's that guy that was feeding his children like raw meat and they were living in the woods? Liver King.
1: Yes, Liver King. Yeah, he was something else, like eating like just disgusting meat stuff.
2: Ugh. But is meat masculine? Masculine. That is funny. I don't know. I feel like, yeah, men love them a good turkey leg at the Renaissance Fair or Disney World. Yeah.
1: You're telling me you're not feeling a little tougher when you're into a nice steak?
2: I do. There's a little mask energy that comes with that. But I am one of those well-done girlies that gets judged at the table because I shake the whole table since it's done so well. Yeah.
1: I knew that. I knew two things. That one, you would like it well done. And two, you'd put ketchup on it.
2: No ketchup, but you will clown me for my well done. How do you take your meat?
1: Pink inside. It's got to be medium rare.
2: Okay. He's a classy man. I get it.
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14: Heart disease is still the leading cause of death here in the United States and around the world. But what if there was something you could do earlier in life to reduce the odds of becoming a statistic? Well, here in the United States, tens of millions of adults already take a statin to lower their cholesterol. But new guidance put out by the American College of Cardiology and the American Heart Association now emphasize that treating high cholesterol sooner could significantly reduce a person's lifetime risk of heart attack or stroke. How early are we talking? in your 30s, believe it or not. Of course, you need to talk to your doctor about whether statins are right for you, but you should know that the evidence is really starting to stack up that shows the earlier you get a jump on reducing lifelong exposure to plaque-causing lipids and lipoproteins, the better the odds are going to be for you. Make sure you get your cholesterol checked. That's the first step. I'm Dr. Sanjay Gupta, helping you live a better life.
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0: Tyler, have you ever heard when people say, I think mosquitoes are attracted to my blood?
1: Yes, mostly in the South.
0: That's a Southern thing, you think? Do you think that that's a real thing? Like, are some of us more prone to be bit up this summer than others?
1: Debatable, but isn't that what bug spray is for, to keep the mosquitoes away? But apparently that's not the case.
0: Wait, what do you mean?
1: You know how, like us as humans, we're kind of, some of us like weird smells. Like, I love the smell of gasoline, or like when your furnace turns on for the first time in the wintertime. Well, mosquitoes are attracted to DEET, which is what's in most insect repellents.
0: So now we spraying ourselves and doing the complete opposite. Now the mosquitoes are coming to attack. Uh-oh. Well, I'm glad you put us on, because I need to know this next time I go to the grocery store. DEET. Okay. That's not bad. I mean, that's fine. Who knew?

0: Taylor Swift is back with new music, and I don't know how she gets the time planning this massive wedding that we hear is about less than a month away. It's Nightly with Jade and Tyler. Jade, you excited for new Taylor Swift?
1: I am, and I feel like the rumors on the street are we're going to get a little country twang in this one.
0: So the song is called I Knew It, I Knew You, and it's going to drop on Friday. Of course, you'll hear it right here on Nightly with Jade and Tyler. This wasn't on my bucket list. I didn't see her doing like a movie song this year.
1: I'm with you. Not on my 2026 bingo card at all, but I'm so excited, and it's so funny because I know the detectives that were looking at those billboards counting those 13 clouds were like, I knew it. I just freaking knew it. So I love knowing that she got to see an early version of the screening. Immediately went home. Like, I connect with Jesse and her story. You know, Jesse, the cowgirl, and wrote us up a banger that we're going to get to ride out to all weekend.
0: I had a friend who did some research, and Andy from Toy Story, apparently he was born in 1989. Taylor was born.
1: Wow. I love how all of these things just, the red line is crazy. So when does the movie come out? When can we go see it with our friends and family?
0: June 19th.

0: It's Nightly with Jaden Tyler. Night crew, if you're here, you're already in. And I'm kind of worried. I'm thinking about my people that may not have AC in their cars this summer. I had someone call into the radio station earlier, and she was like, I haven't had AC in my house for 20 years, but there's some rebate going on, and I finally got AC. And I was just like, oh, man, thank God, right in time for summer. I can't imagine something being wrong with my car.
1: Yeah, that's the worst. Like, my situation, I have a hybrid. My everything else is fine in the car. The hybrid system is not. Apparently, if they need to replace the battery in the hybrid, it's $4,000 to $5,000, which is insane. So I'm not really happy with hybrid cars right now at the moment. But
0: damn, that is crazy, because first of all, shout out to you for being environmentally friendly. We love that. We love that, T. But what's the update? When are you going to be able to be back cruising and hitting these streets?
1: No clue. Apparently, you got to be a certified hybrid technician to work on these things, because apparently, like, one small move, I was told, it's like life or death. Like, you could touch something and it just blow up. So, we don't know yet. But I do spend a lot of time in my car. Like, I'm one of those guys that eats in the car. I do vacuum it, like, every other week, so I make sure it's not dirty. But my car's my happy place, and I'm missing it. And I'm saying that because there's a story done that said 40% of us say that their car is their happy place.
0: I agree. It's like kind of a energy transformation mobile. You turn up your favorite hits and you feel like you're just, I don't know, becoming a different, a new good energy. But I'm jealous. I'm not as good at keeping my car clean. I love when a man keeps his car clean. So shout out to you.
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29: Staying active every day will go a long way towards helping you live a happy, healthy, and pain-free life. And there's perhaps no movement more fundamental than walking. It reinforces the alignment, stability, and coordinated muscle activation that supports how your body moves, whether you're doing strenuous exercise or simply going about your daily life. This is according to Dana Santis, a strength and conditioning specialist. Even though you walk every day, Dana does say you can make small adjustments to immediately improve your walking mechanics. So, keep your rib cage stacked over your pelvis. Avoid leaning over or arching your lower back. Allow your arms to swing naturally in coordination with your legs. Keep your gaze forward, your jaw relaxed, and then just breathe in through your nose and out through your mouth. I'm Dr. Sanjay Gupta, helping you live a better life.
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1: They say the holy water's watered down, and this town's lost its faith. Our colors will fade eventually, so if our time is running out, day after day, we'll make the mundane a masterpiece. Oh my, my, oh my, my love, I take one look at you, you're taking me out.

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0: on.
1: It's Nightly with Jade and Tyler. And Tyler, have you seen the viral tweet post that says Shakira is to the World Cup, is to FIFA what Mariah Carey is to Christmas?
2: That makes sense because, yeah, Mariah, she likes to defrost in November. Then she's like right in our face afterwards. So, yes, I understand that.
1: Yes, listen, what Shakira did with Waka Waka in 2014 for the FIFA World Cup then, I'm so excited to see what she and Burna Boy are going to be bringing to the stage.
2: Yeah, it will get underway Thursday, June 11th, the first game, Mexico versus South Africa. It's going to be in Mexico City as, 16 major cities. You got, 12 here in the United States, Mexico, Canada, the musical artists. You got anywhere from Alanis Morissette to Shakira, Madonna, and BTS are going to be doing the finale halftime performance. There's going to be a lot going on. It's going to be exciting for the next 2 months.

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2: It's Nightly with Jade and Tyler. And now that, you know, the graduation era is kind of fading away, I'm just thinking back. First of all, I hated my senior photos. Regret those. Didn't dress up enough. But I don't even remember the quote I had in my yearbook. Tyler, do you remember what you put as your senior quote?
3: Absolutely not. Do people still sign yearbooks, like, at the end of the year?
2: I think so. My boyfriend has DJed a couple of yearbook dances. And I'm like, oh, I need to go back through some and look at the old things people said.
3: Well, a high school principal in Florida has been placed on administrative leave because she quoted Trap Queen by Fetty Wap in the school's yearbook.
2: Wait a minute. All the sing-alongs we've had in the club to Trap Queen, what could she have said that got her fired?
3: Yeah, Katie O'Connell is her name. She quoted Trap Queen by Fetty Wap from 2014. The quote looked like this. Everybody hating, we just call them fans, though.
2: Tyler, be so for real. Fired? That's an inspirational quote for the whole student body. What are we talking about? Do you not think that's extreme?
3: Well, when I do think Fetty Wap, I'm not thinking school.
2: But Trap Queen is too light for that. Everybody's haters, we just call them fans, though. I can't believe she got the boot for that. That's extreme.
3: However, she thinks that she was pranked and one of the students did it, so I guess we'll find out.
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17: Did you know that almost half the vegetables and more than three quarters of the fruit that we eat in this country come from just one state, California? Yeah, it's true. And according to a new report by the Environmental Working Group, a health advocacy organization, a lot of this produce is tainted with PFAS, which are sometimes referred to as forever chemicals. Why? Well, the EPA says pesticides keep America's food supply safe, abundant, and affordable. And of course, these chemicals are used in every state, not just California. Now, if you are worried, though, about how much you're consuming, the best thing to do is to buy organic produce, if and when you can. Organic or not, you should rinse all fruits and vegetables under running water. 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I'm Dr. Sanjay Gupta, helping you live a better life.
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0: Chat, I know everybody was kind of clowning when we found out that Spirit was coming to an end, but we're going to be missing those good priced flights this summer as we start booking these trips. It's Nightly with Jade and Tyler.
1: Yeah, nearly two-thirds, 63% of Americans expect to fly less this year because of the rising airline costs, according to new research. And you know what I don't like, Jade, is we've talked about this on the show. Like, it's the wild, wild west at the airport. They'll charge us $18 for a dry turkey sandwich or $32 for one Miller Lite. Like, it's just ridiculous what the airport decides to do.
0: No, you said it best last week. They just make up prices because why is my dried out deli sandwich $15, $18?
1: So according to the New York Post, the top most expensive airports in the country, I'll give you the top five, Atlanta at number six, but five, George Bush Intercontinental in Houston and San Francisco, Charlotte Douglas International number three, Salt Lake City International number two, and Washington Dulles number one in D.C., the most expensive airport in the country.
0: Well, that's a good little heads up tip. If you're headed out to any of those before your big trip this summer, make sure you eat well before you get to the airport.

0: It's Nightly with Jade and Tyler, and summer break is not official until you have the playlist to match. But let's just say, hypothetically, you were stuck on an island, Tyler, and we could only choose from a couple of records. What would we choose? Let's see what you've got on your list.
1: Yeah, there's four options: mumble rap, post 9/11 country, Christian death metal, or AI generated EDM. Those are the four options you can choose from.
0: Oh, I don't want to support AI generated music. But EDM is the one that I think I could listen to like nonstop if I had to, as I'm already kind of losing my marbles on this island. Tyler, although I am quite intrigued by Christian death metal. What are you leaning towards? If you get stuck, you can only listen to one thing on loop. Which one are you going with?
1: I think post 9/11 country, because it's more of a chill vibe and it's more of, you know, more love than hate. So I think I could do post 9/11.

0: Have you ever had to call 911 for any reason? And if so, what was it?
1: I have. Recently, the old man that lives next to me, he fell down and he couldn't get up and I couldn't lift him up. So I had to call 911.
0: Oh, well, I'm so glad you were there. That got real fast. I was just thinking back to the first time we were introduced to 911 in preschool. I called the cops when I got home and then two policemen came to the door and my mom was like, what are you guys doing here? And they were like, we got a call. My mom went looking for me in the house and I had zipped myself up into a sleeping bag. I just had to know if it was real. But I mean, I'm sure the people have called for some crazy reasons, right?
1: Yeah, this comes from BuzzFeed. We got some people that chimed in, like a lady called in from a Wendy's drive-thru because they wouldn't sell her a Whopper. So she dialed 911.
0: Girl, you at the wrong place.
1: A guy called during a power outage to ask the score of the U.S.-Canada Olympic gold medal game. The dispatcher said, I'm Canadian.
0: Terrible reason to call, y'all clogging up the lines with foolishness.
1: Somebody called 911 because they were a tourist and they were bored and didn't have much money, so they wanted some tips on what to do, so they called 911.
0: Couldn't find a local outside of the hotel or Google.
1: Oh, here's a good one. A woman called 4 or 5 times to 911 because of a ghost in her attic. We finally gave up telling her to stop and went over her and, yeah. And she did. So, yeah, call 911 because you have a ghost in your house.
0: Oh, God. Mental health. We're in a crisis for sure.
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12: 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There's a term for that. Social offloading. And experts we talked to warned that this habit could be stunting emotional growth, leaving an already isolated generation who came of age during the pandemic even less prepared for the messiness of human interaction. Sure, AI can help you polish whatever it is you're looking to say, but that's not very human, right? It's the messiness that makes our interactions with each other so real. 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Psychiatrists we talked to encouraged turning to family or friends when you're struggling to express yourself. They are keen to help. I'm Dr. Sanjay Gupta, helping you live a better life.
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2: It's Nightly with Jade and Tyler, and at this point, it's slowly becoming a documentary series. I have to know what's going on with you and your neighbor, the 16-year-old whose mom rented him an apartment and ended up throwing wild Project X parties and leaving little weed crumbles where your beautiful baby bear, your dog, could have gotten to. What's the update? Because you did say that you were going to get him the boot.
3: Yeah, he moved out late last week, and then they've already turned around the apartment to two ladies. I'm not sure if they're friends. I'm not sure if they're in a relationship. I'm not sure the situation, but that was quite the move-in. I was like, you wouldn't even give me, like, I couldn't even get a month break of silence.
2: You had a chance to, like, see their faces yet?
3: Yes, yeah.
2: Did they look kind? Do they look noisy?
3: No, they look kind. I mean, it's just the floor is so loud. Whenever they move around, it's noticeable.
2: You must live on the bottom. Me and my sister live on the bottom floor, and it's like, damn it, man. Lesson learned for the future. You gonna get everybody's sound.

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2: I think I might have been born in the wrong generation because I feel me siding with boomers more and more. It's Nightly with Jade and Tyler. And yes, there's been times in this show I'm get off my lawn guy, but you know what? That's the way I am.
3: Look, I like somebody who can stand on it. That's fine.
2: So we found a list, things that Gen Z does that boomers find incredibly tacky.
3: Ooh, tacky. That's a strong and very specific choice of words. So I'm bracing myself for this list.
2: Refusing to stay at one job for a long time. A lot of people nowadays, Gen Z, I find like they bounce around all over the place.
3: No loyalty like what we grew up seeing. But also people are not as lucky to have these 20, 30 year runs.
2: Or wearing casual clothes everywhere, including the office.
3: Oh, Tyler, can't lie. Good thing we work in radio. You can't really see us. Favorite part of our jobs.
2: That reminds me of that airport. I forget which one it was, but they're like, hey, can you make sure you dress for the part? Like no more pajamas. And then there was a huge rise on like people like wearing like suits or almost something like that, not yoga pants in a oversized hoodie.
3: Yeah, you're right. I think that was out of Tampa, and it was like, oh, Florida, y'all must be in all the Cookie Monster pajama pants through this airport. Lord.
2: These are things Gen Z does that boomers find tacky. How about calling in sick for mental health days? Now, I know mental health is a big deal and you should always take care of your mental health, but just because you had a bad night or you couldn't sleep, you shouldn't be calling in sick.
3: And my hot take is parents that have let their kids do that growing up, I don't get it. Maybe it's because my parents were never home because they were always at work. Staying home because you didn't feel well or, you know, you're having a rough day was never an excuse enough to stay out of school.
2: And lastly, talk about salary openly at work. I was always taught by my father that that's one thing you don't even talk about unless you're married with your wife. You don't talk about money ever.
3: I think it's just that kind of privacy and protection that we were raised with. Like, it is kind of a private matter. It's so much different now. People are advocating for transparency. They want to know. How do you feel about that now? Because I still feel private and I still don't feel comfortable sharing those things because I feel like people can size you up when they do that. How do you feel about it now?
2: Yeah, I'm in the same boat. Mind your business.
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21: If you're caring for an aging parent, you may feel quite often that you're alone in what you're doing. But you're not. Not by a long shot. According to a new report by the Pew Research Center, 10% of U.S. adults are caring for a parent over age 65. Millions more are caring for a spouse or partner 65 or older. Beyond the sheer numbers, this report, perhaps unsurprisingly, found a major difference in caregiver well-being between men and women. One psychologist we spoke to suggested thinking 5 years in the future and imagining where you are right now. Will you be glad you took something on, or regretful that you didn't? You also need to cut yourself some slack, he said, especially women. Don't try to shoulder all of the burden by yourself. You might need to ask for help before you burn out. You'll be so glad you did. I'm Dr. Sanjay Gupta, helping you live a better life.
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6: 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I just want to die.
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0: You know, the city of New York might burn down if the New York Knicks, who haven't won in, what, 4 decades? If they win the NBA Finals, New York City could burn to the ground.
1: I already see it in my head. People hanging from from the corners of, like, the lights and the signs, acting rowdy, screaming in other people's faces. It's going to be insanity. I can't wait for the videos to hit the timeline.
0: The NBA Finals kicked off tonight in New York City. They take on the San Antonio Spurs best of 7 series. You probably don't know much about each team. Just pick a team, Jade.
1: Who are the teams playing? I don't even freaking know.
0: I think basketball's better when the big cities are winning, like Chicago, like the Bulls and the Knicks. So I'm going for the Knicks. And they're all kind of likable players.
1: I'm
0: going
1: to pick the Knicks because I like the colors. Is that awful? Oh, God. And I'm from Texas. That's kind of bad. But yeah, it's just the New York energy. I'm going to be a

0: So, Tyler, you know how you can pretty much find anything? I've even seen people get seafood boils off of Facebook Marketplace, right?
1: Yeah.
0: Now, people are getting creative and using AI to have models sell their products. So, Tyler, the picture I just showed you of this girl on the elliptical, she's not real. But somebody is selling that machine. And the funny thing is, people are getting hits and they're selling out because of these hotties, these AI hotties on all of the stuff that they're selling on Facebook Marketplace.
1: These OF influencers and OF models, you better worry because AI could be taking your job very soon. I see AI getting into the adult industry.
0: It's probably a man running that page and he's just putting up a billion prompts and he has 90 billion videos and making hella money and he never had to pop it open. Damn.

0: It's Nightly with Jade and Tyler. And what did you think of our first Waymo ride? I enjoyed it.
1: Yeah, it was fun. It was something new. And we didn't have to have any awkward conversation with the driver.
0: It was literally me and Tyler's first time meeting and our first Waymo ride ever. And I think we were like, holy crap, we're really moving through traffic down the streets of Austin, Texas with no driver. It was insane. But what's really going to be crazy is the more and more public transit service vehicles that are going to start being autonomous. So Tyler, if we thought cars, those Waymos replacing Ubers and Lyfts was insane, there are going to be self-driving buses. Like your city bus is going to have no driver. Now, I need to know your immediate thoughts because immediately I'm seeing red flags.
1: Yeah, more and more hackers are being able to hack into more things, not only in our personal lives, but we see in, you know, office buildings and jobs. So I could see like a hacker getting into like a bus and like driving it off a cliff.
0: I was thinking somebody might get stabbed on that bus and ain't nobody there to like defuse the situation. But what you said is straight out of a movie and it's also a reality. Like we were all, like you said, we've already seen it happen. Could this be next? Yikes. Think twice before you enter one of those.
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19: For the ninth year in a row, Finland has been named the happiest country in the world.
2: That's according to the World Happiness Report put out every year by the Wellbeing Research Center at the University of Oxford in the UK. Two other Nordic nations, Iceland and Denmark, came in at numbers 2 and 3. Now, having spent quite a bit of time in these countries over my 2.5 decades as a journalist, I can tell you that this is not at all that surprising. There's an entirely different way of thinking in these countries. We before me, you might say. In other words, the mentality is less adversarial and much more, we're all in this together. One other interesting thing that came up was that no matter where someone lived, the more time they spent on social media, the less happy they were. Want to smile? It's simple. Put your phone away for a bit. I'm Dr. Sanjay Gupta, helping you live a better life.
19: He's got ties. He's got socks. 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

0: It's Nightly with Jade and Tyler. It's hump day. And honestly, I'm jealous of all the students that are out for summer break because I'm like, why don't we get summer break as adults? I don't know. At this point, my brain is just packed for vacation, even though I have nothing on the schedule.
1: Yeah, my body is at work, but mentally I'm floating around on a pool, got some Jimmy Buffett, and I'm having a nice drink in my hand. And if you open the fridge 3 times today and still don't know why, welcome to summer.
0: It's Nightly with Jade and Tyler. Let's get into it.

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2: 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Our colors will fade eventually, so if our time is running out, day after day, we'll make the mundane a masterpiece. Oh my, my, oh my, my love, I take one look at you, you're taking me out.

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2: It's Nightly with Jade and Tyler. And T, please tell me you saw that insane body cam footage of that lady getting pulled over. And that man said, I saw you driving with the phone in your right hand. And she lifted up her arm and she did not have a right hand because she didn't even have a right forearm.
3: Yeah, pretty good evidence right there. Shut, sealed, signed, delivered case.
2: Imagine how many people have been doing things in the car. It could be, I don't know, reaching for anything that wasn't a phone, yet you got pulled over and you have somebody telling you again and again, I saw you do that. No, you did that. And it's like, bro, y'all have laptops and all types of stuff in the front. How do you even know what's really going on? Are you paying attention? Because you look like you're distracted driving more than anyone else on the road.
3: I didn't see she got that case thrown out. So it's good for her.
2: Yeah.
3: She won that one.
2: She definitely had the internet laughing because the day before she went out to court, she was like, before I walk into the courthouse tomorrow, I'm just going to share this little video with you guys. The fact that he doubled down was insane and told her, no, raise your hand to God and promise. And I was just like, oh, this is horrible.
0: Nightly with Jade and Tyler.
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24: Staying active every day will go a long way towards helping you live a happy, healthy, and pain-free life. And there's perhaps no movement more fundamental than walking. It reinforces the alignment, stability, and coordinated muscle activation that supports how your body moves, whether you're doing strenuous exercise or simply going about your daily life. This is according to Dana Santis, a strength and conditioning specialist. Even though you walk every day, Dana does say you can make small adjustments to immediately improve your walking mechanics. So, keep your rib cage stacked over your pelvis. Avoid leaning over or arching your lower back. Allow your arms to swing naturally in coordination with your legs. Keep your gaze forward, your jaw relaxed, and then just breathe in through your nose and out through your mouth. I'm Dr. Sanjay Gupta, helping you live a better life.
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0: Now that pretty much everybody is on summer vacation, it is Nightly with Jade and Tyler. I saw this 15 summer traditions to start with a teenager, like some things you could start to do to kind of, you know, have some fun during the summer. Remember, I don't know if we were teenagers. Remember back in the day, did you ever catch like those fireflies, those little bugs that would light up?
1: I haven't seen one of those in years. I guess I haven't been outside enough.
0: Gotta go outside.
1: Right.
0: How about a summer bucket list ritual? You write it down on day one and then you cross things off together and review it on the last day on how many you accomplished.
1: I freaking love that. It's definitely giving adventure. Drop that in the group chat.
0: How about a $10 challenge per week? Once a week, you each get $10 at a thrift store and hunt for the best find. That's a pretty cool idea.
1: I love that idea.
0: Backwards dinner night, dessert first, mains last once a week. No rules, no reason.
1: Tyler, I do that every meal anyway.
0: And then how about the summer dare jar? You write small dares on paper, pull one out each weekend. You both have to do it.
1: Ooh, I kind of like this list. This is perfect for teens, for sure.
0: Oh, this is exciting. You hunt down the worst rated film you can find each week and watch it together.
1: Those sometimes end up being the favorites.
0: Here's a nice thing to do. The thank you jar. Each week, write each of you, drop in one note of something you appreciated about the other.
1: Let's start these traditions right now. Come on, summer 2026.

0: It's Nightly with Jade and Tyler, and I'm curious to know, what is like something small to you, T, that you're like, I used to stress so much over stuff, but that was when I knew I made it.
1: Like worrying about paying my power bill?
0: Hello, that's what I was thinking. I knew that I was in a better place. My bills were on auto pay. I was like, okay, your girl's growing up.
1: So I saw this, one of the biggest signs you've made it in life, what are the things that you could buy that would be like, you know what, I made it, you know, I'm pretty good.
0: Okay.
1: So I'll break down the top five. Like, yeah, I think you've made it in life if you got a hot tub or an in-ground pool at your place.
0: Love it.
1: How about an at-home sauna? That's a flex.
0: Jesus, that's a flex. I wish.
1: The latest iPhone, because they make you upgrade one like every other year.
0: Yeah, mine's starting to tweak out, aka they're trying to push me to upgrade, but I'm going to hang on to this 15 as long as I can.
1: And how about a luxury handbag?
0: See, I won't spend my money on that still, but my man will buy it.
1: A high-end watch?
0: Yeah.
1: And this would be a flex for me. This would be like, I made it, a backyard with an outdoor kitchen.
0: Ooh, great way to end the list. Yeah.

0: So one of the favorite things to do is go to a Major League Baseball game in the summertime. They call it the Dog Days of Summer, where you just go out there with your friends, crack open a beer, you just have a good time, you sit and watch baseball, you know? That's why they called it America's favorite pastime. Now people are starting to step it up on foods you can bring into the ballparks. Did you know, Jade, in most MLB stadiums, Major League Baseball, that you can actually bring in spaghetti, like a whole spaghetti plate?
1: I didn't know. I think because you and I are so used to going to concerts, well, you go to a lot more sport outings. I didn't even know you could bring food in, let alone pasta.
0: So according to most stadiums' official policy, fans can carry in personal-sized food items like sandwiches, snacks, fruit, and sealed non-alcoholic plastic bottles. Food must fit in a 1 gallon clear bag or be carried in by hand. So what people are doing now is they're making pasta at home, putting the garlic bread, the meatballs, and the spaghetti in a clear bag, and it fits, and it gets through every time.
1: I'm done. Would you ever do that?
0: It's going to be cold, so I could get down with some cold spaghetti, I guess. I would do it.
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15: Recent survey conducted by Common Sense Media found one-third of teenagers prefer AI companions over humans for serious conversations. There's a term for that, social offloading. And experts we talked to warned that this habit could be stunting emotional growth, leaving an already isolated generation who came of age during the pandemic even less prepared for the messiness of human interaction. Sure, AI can help you polish whatever it is you're looking to say, but that's not very human, right? 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It's also what makes them so validating, help us to develop our confidence, our voice, our deep bonds with each other. Psychiatrists we talked to encouraged turning to family or friends when you're struggling to express yourself. They are keen to help. I'm Dr. Sanjay Gupta, helping you live a better life.
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0: It's Nightly with Jade and Tyler. Halfway through the week, halfway to the weekend. It's hump day, and it's all downhill from here.
1: Speaking of, when you say that, do you mean that as a good thing or a bad thing?
0: Well, I guess when you ask me, yeah, that could sound a little dark, but to me, it's like, it's easy going from this point. That's usually how I look at it. What about you?
1: See, I see the opposite. When it's all downhill, it means things are going in the crapper. Like, things ain't great.
0: Well, hopefully that's not the case tonight. Hopefully that's not the case for the rest of the week.
1: I will say, though, Jade, people sided with me. 2,000 people weighed in, and at the end of it, 87% said they think things are getting worse. So you are the small amount of 13% that you think things are getting easier.
0: Uh-oh. Maybe I need to switch up my lingo tonight.
1: But good for you for being positive.

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2: This is my type of era. The summer era is my type of era because I'm like the grill master, and I take pride in that. So I can grill anything from steak to vegetables to fruit, anything. I can get it done on the grill, and I'm excited. That makes me feel like I'm a man.
3: I was just about to say, do you know how many people can't do that? Myself included. So honestly, big flex. Pull them Jesus sandals and that spatula out. Come on.
2: Hating on the Jesus sandals, but I'm going to rock them. Also, this survey came out. 53% of men, they consider themselves they think meat is masculine, so they like to get behind the grill. And I mean, we go back to even before like dinosaurs. Didn't like the cave guys like go out and get an animal and tear it in with their bare hands and cook it for their family? Of course they did.
3: I'm immediately thinking of those visuals that I saw in that Netflix documentary about what's that guy that was feeding his children like raw meat and they were living in the woods? Liver King.
2: Yes, Liver King. Yeah, he was something else, like eating like just disgusting meat stuff.
3: Ugh. But is meat masculine? That is funny. I don't know. I feel like, yeah, men love them a good turkey leg at the Renaissance Fair or Disney World. Yeah.
2: You're telling me you're not feeling a little tougher when you're into a nice steak?
3: I do. There's a little mask energy that comes with that. But I am one of those well-done girlies that gets judged at the table because I shake the whole table since it's done so well. Yeah.
2: I knew that. I knew two things. That one, you would like it well done, and two, you'd put ketchup on it.
3: No ketchup, but you will clown me for my well done. How do you take your meat?
2: Pink inside. It's got to be medium rare.
3: Okay, he's a classy man. I get it.
0: Nightly with Jade and Tyler.
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22: Did you know that almost half the vegetables and more than three quarters of the fruit that we eat in this country come from just one state, California? Yeah, it's true. And according to a new report by the Environmental Working Group, a health advocacy organization, a lot of this produce is tainted with PFAS, which are sometimes referred to as forever chemicals. Why? Well, the EPA says pesticides keep America's food supply safe, abundant, and affordable. And of course, these chemicals are used in every state, not just California. Now, if you are worried, though, about how much you're consuming, the best thing to do is to buy organic produce, if and when you can. Organic or not, you should rinse all fruits and vegetables under running water. Don't use any soap. And as one epidemiologist told us, use a brush on sturdier items like carrots, potatoes, and cucumbers. I'm Dr. Sanjay Gupta, helping you live a better life.
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0: Tyler, have you ever heard when people say, I think mosquitoes are attracted to my blood?
1: Yes, mostly in the South.
0: That's a Southern thing, you think? Do you think that that's a real thing? Like, are some of us more prone to be bit up this summer than others?
1: Debatable, but isn't that what bug spray is for, to keep the mosquitoes away? But apparently that's not the case.
0: Wait, what do you mean?
1: You know how, like us as humans, we're kind of, some of us like weird smells. Like, I love the smell of gasoline, or like when your furnace turns on for the first time in the wintertime. Well, mosquitoes are attracted to DEET, which is what's in most insect repellents.
0: So now we spraying ourselves and doing the complete opposite. Now the mosquitoes are coming to attack. Uh-oh. Well, I'm glad you put us on, because I need to know this next time I go to the grocery store. DEET. Okay. That's not bad. I mean, that's fine. Who knew?

0: Taylor Swift is back with new music, and I don't know how she gets the time planning this massive wedding that we hear is about less than a month away. It's Nightly with Jade and Tyler. Jade, you excited for new Taylor Swift?
1: I am, and I feel like the rumors on the street are we're going to get a little country twang in this one.
0: So the song is called I Knew It, I Knew You, and it's going to drop on Friday. Of course, you'll hear it right here on Nightly with Jade and Tyler. This wasn't on my bucket list. I didn't see her doing like a movie song this year.
1: I'm with you. Not on my 2026 bingo card at all, but I'm so excited, and it's so funny because I know the detectives that were looking at those billboards counting those 13 clouds were like, I knew it. I just freaking knew it. So I love knowing that she got to see an early version of the screening. Immediately went home, like I connect with Jesse and her story, you know, Jesse the cowgirl, and wrote us up a banger that we're going to get to ride out to all weekend.
0: I had a friend who did some research, and Andy from Toy Story, apparently he was born in 1989. Taylor was born.
1: Wow. I love how all of these things just, the red line is crazy. So when does the movie come out? When can we go see it with our friends and family?
0: June 19th.

0: It's Nightly with Jaden Tyler. Night crew, if you're here, you're already in. And I'm kind of worried. I'm thinking about my people that may not have AC in their cars this summer. I had someone call into the radio station earlier, and she was like, I haven't had AC in my house for 20 years, but there's some rebate going on, and I finally got AC. And I was just like, oh, man, thank God, right in time for summer. I can't imagine something being wrong with my car.
1: Yeah, that's the worst, like my situation. I have a hybrid. My everything else is fine in the car. The hybrid system is not. Apparently, if they need to replace the battery in the hybrid, it's $4,000 to $5,000, which is insane. So I'm not really happy with hybrid cars right now at the moment. But
0: damn, that is crazy, because first of all, shout out to you for being environmentally friendly. We love that. We love that, T. But what's the update? When are you going to be able to be back cruising and hitting these streets?
1: No clue. Apparently, you got to be a certified hybrid technician to work on these things, because apparently, like, one small move, I was told, it's like life or death. Like, you could touch something and it just blow up. So we don't know yet. But I do spend a lot of time in my car. Like, I'm one of those guys that eats in the car. I do vacuum it like every other week, so I make sure it's not dirty. But my car's my happy place, and I'm missing it. And I'm saying that because there's a story done that said 40% of us say that their car is their happy place.
0: I agree. It's like kind of a energy transformation mobile. You turn up your favorite hits and you feel like you're just, I don't know, becoming a different, a new good energy. But I'm jealous. I'm not as good at keeping my car clean. I love when a man keeps his car clean. So shout out to you.
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17: If you're caring for an aging parent, you may feel quite often that you're alone in what you're doing. But you're not, not by a long shot. According to a new report by the Pew Research Center, 10% of U.S. adults are caring for a parent over age 65. Millions more are caring for a spouse or partner 65 or older. Beyond the sheer numbers, this report, perhaps unsurprisingly, found a major difference in caregiver well-being between men and women. One psychologist we spoke to suggested thinking 5 years in the future and imagining where you are right now. Will you be glad you took something on, or regretful that you didn't? You also need to cut yourself some slack, he said, especially women. Don't try to shoulder all of the burden by yourself. You might need to ask for help before you burn out. You'll be so glad you did. I'm Dr. Sanjay Gupta, helping you live a better life.
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Wedged between not one, but two junkyards on the border between Lafayette and Scott. 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I paint the town red. 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
5: More and more people are using magnesium supplements to help them sleep. But are they safe? And do they really work? Well, first, let's talk about actual magnesium. That's an essential mineral that is needed for more than 300 different processes in the body, according to one dietitian. And most people get enough of it simply from the foods they eat. Now, if you're not getting enough, there are a few different types of supplements you can try. But as always, you should talk to your doctor before starting any new medication or supplement, whether it's prescription or over-the-counter. Now, when it comes to the science, we looked into this, and I gotta say, there's not a lot of strong evidence that magnesium supplements will actually help you sleep. They might help you manage pain, they might help you lower your stress levels, or work to get your muscles to relax. And maybe it's those things then that help you get some better sleep. I'm Dr. Sanjay Gupta, helping you live a better life.

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6: More and more people are using magnesium supplements to help them sleep. But are they safe? And do they really work? Well, first, let's talk about actual magnesium. That's an essential mineral that is needed for more than 300 different processes in the body, according to one dietitian. And most people get enough of it simply from the foods they eat. Now, if you're not getting enough, there are a few different types of supplements you can try. But as always, you should talk to your doctor before starting any new medication or supplement, whether it's prescription or over the counter. Now, when it comes to the science, we looked into this, and I gotta say, there's not a lot of strong evidence that magnesium supplements will actually help you sleep. They might help you manage pain, they might help you lower your stress levels, or work to get your muscles to relax. And maybe it's those things then that help you get some better sleep. I'm Dr. Sanjay Gupta, helping you live a better life.
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1: They say the holy water's watered down, and this town's lost its faith. 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

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This is 94.5. I paint the town red. Bleed me dry like a goddamn vampire. 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
18: A better life with Dr. Sanjay Gupta.
19: Slowly but surely, AI is seeping its way into every corner of our lives. One area perhaps I didn't expect is diet advice. A new study out of Turkey found that chatbots are recommending to teen boys and girls that they restrict their daily calories to dangerously low levels and eat a balance of nutrients that are kind of out of whack. Remember, teenagers are growing, one pediatrician told us. If they aren't getting enough nutrition, it can really stunt their growth on a number of levels. And in extreme cases, it can lead to significant health consequences. Large language models, LLMs, they are designed to agree with you. So if you're looking to lose weight, they're going to push you pretty hard in that direction. They also sometimes don't know how to tell the difference between good information and bad information. And you know who does? Your doctor. I'm Dr. Sanjay Gupta, helping you live a better life.
20: He's got ties. He's got socks. Give him a gift that really rocks. Treat your dad to a $5,000 basement barbecue or backyard upgrade. Pop gets to pick. Head to our website to enter this national contest for a chance at $5,000 for your top pop.
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1: From the KLFY Newsroom, I'm George Faust. A Lafayette Parish man is dead this morning after an accident on Carmel Drive Tuesday night. The Lafayette Parish Sheriff's Office says a 32-year-old worker was found underneath a tractor in the 2100 block of Carmel Drive around 10 p.m. Investigators say there were no signs of foul play, and the case is not being treated as a homicide. The person's identity has not yet been released. In other news this morning, Tampico's restaurant on Johnston Street in Lafayette was damaged after a fire Wednesday morning. Firefighters say the fire started in the kitchen when grease ignited and spread into the exhaust system and attic space. Crews contained the flames, but the dining area sustained heavy smoke damage. No injuries were reported. That's a look at some of the news headlines. I'm George Faust from the KLFY Newsroom.
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2: Starting off with a few more isolated showers this Thursday. Those temperatures in the low to mid 70s. Plan on more scattered rain throughout the day with rain chances at 50%. There will be some heavier storms in there. Otherwise, turning mostly cloudy for the afternoon with highs into the mid to upper 80s. From the Storm Team 10 Weather Center, I'm Chris Kozar.
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7: A better life with Dr. Sanjay Gupta.
8: Slowly but surely, AI is seeping its way into every corner of our lives. One area perhaps I didn't expect is diet advice. A new study out of Turkey found that chatbots are recommending to teen boys and girls that they restrict their daily calories to dangerously low levels and eat a balance of nutrients that are kind of out of whack. Remember, teenagers are growing, one pediatrician told us. If they aren't getting enough nutrition, it can really stunt their growth on a number of levels. And in extreme cases, it can lead to significant health consequences. Large language models, LLMs, they are designed to agree with you. So if you're looking to lose weight, they're going to push you pretty hard in that direction. They also sometimes don't know how to tell the difference between good information and bad information. And you know who does? Your doctor. I'm Dr. Sanjay Gupta, helping you live a better life.
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Updated forecast coming up. We'll tell you this. If you're like coast, like a coastal parish kind of person, there's a great lightning show before the sun comes up. Awesome lightning show. But yes, rain is on the way, and your forecast is coming up in 3 minutes.

0: KSMB, Bobby Novosad in the morning. Some clouds, the sun's trying to peek out the clouds. As I mentioned a while ago, there's a pretty cool lightning show to the south, kind of southeast this morning. All that rain yesterday, this was unusual. It doesn't happen very often, but did you notice yesterday the rain came from like the southeast and went kind of like west, northwest, and rarely does that happen. Most of the time it goes from west to east, but yesterday the rain was coming from like the Gulf, but from the south, southeast, and going west, northwest. Most of that's gone, but we'll have some more again this afternoon, which is not a shocker, right? So enjoy the lightning show if you can see it to the south along the coastline. Otherwise, it's going to be partly sunny today. Mid-80s for the high. Now, as far as rain chances, it's the same old thing, around 40, 50% chance today. Low tonight, though, in the low 70s, 74 right now. Yesterday, about mid-show, I used to go out the back door just to see what's going on here at the radio station, take a little peek, because you can see like a different angle. You can see north. So I always go check, is there like some black clouds sneaking up on the building? And yesterday, I opened the door, looked behind the AC units by the door, big snake. I don't know what kind of snake it was, but I wanted a video. The worst thing I did was not have my phone when I opened that door, because when I slammed it like a dummy and went back to get my phone and came back, guess what? Snake was long gone. I'm going to get it today. It was, I want to say it's well over like maybe 18 inches, 2 feet. I don't know what kind of snake. I know if I post it. Funny thing about Instagram and Facebook and TikTok, if you post something like that and you ask, hey, what kind of snake is this? You'll get about 55 different answers. That's why I love social media. You're not going to get the right answer. You just got to figure it out from there. So I'm going to try to catch that snake. It's got to be around here again today. But I went outside. I said, oh, no. I said, and then I started checking under my desk for like the rest of the day. I wasn't here that long after, but I was checking under my desk, down the halls, behind the garbage can in the hall. I was checking everywhere just to make sure. Because look, they can get in the building. Don't doubt that. It doesn't matter how long, how fat it is. It will get in the building. We've had them in here. Okay, this is the scary part. We've had them in the attic above my head right here. Well, I say attic space. So, yeah, that's what I was doing yesterday. And I went out there this morning. I didn't see it. But enjoy the weather. Hopefully it'll dry up for a little bit before it rains again. About 85 for the high, 74 now. We continue with our BTS Blitz. We're giving away flyaways to see BTS all around the country. And your first chance to qualify. We started with six. We got a couple left. First chance to qualify in less than 15 minutes. Coming up.
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It's Bobby Dobin, Saturday the morning. Sun's trying to come out through the clouds. More rain a little bit later on today. About 85 for the high, 74 now.

0: Acadiana's number one hit music station, 94.5 KSMB. I don't know when it's going to stop raining. I wish you would. 7-day forecast. It's pretty much there every single day till this time next week. And I don't want to say I'm hoping for a drought. Just like, how about a break? A break in all the rain, maybe? Partly sunny skies today. 50% chance of that. High this afternoon, mid-80s. Tonight's low, low 70s. 74 right now. I was reading something that came out overnight about the sweatiest cities in the United States. And they're all in the South, the South, Southeast. I went right to see if Lafayette was on the list, New Iberia was on the list, Crowley was on the list. You know what? If they can make Acadiana like a city, it's just a region, but if it can make it a city, oh, we would have made the cut. But the only place close to us to make the cut is New Orleans. New Orleans comes in at number 8. I got to tell you, though, partied a lot in the French Quarter during the summertime. That is the most brutal beatdown your body will ever take, especially if you're sipping. I'm just going to say it. We'll call it out. If you've been to New Orleans in the summertime, in the French Quarter, and you already got the funk in the air and everything else going on, it'll drain you. And by the way, Houston, the other direction, about 3 hours away, comes in at number 9. But every single city, West Palm Beach, Florida, I've never been there, but that's the number 1. They say that's the sweatiest city in the United States. Miami comes in at number 2, which I've never been there, but I hear it's like it's brutally hot. You're going to sweat your butt off. And by the way, this is how they ranked it. They ranked it based on hydration demand, estimated fluid lost, overnight recovery capacity, whatever the heck that is, heat stress. You add it all up, and you get ranked in the top 10 as far as sweatiest cities. Honolulu, Hawaii, that was the one city, kind of like Lone City, out of the blue, came in at number 4. Honolulu, Hawaii at number 4. Melbourne, Florida, number 5. Tampa, number 6. Orlando, number 7. New Orleans, 8. Houston, 9. Jacksonville, Florida, 10. For the most part, okay? But for the most part, except for Hawaii, those are all in the south, the southeast. They're in our region. But how we didn't make it, I'm telling you, if you could take every single town, every parish in this area, and just put them all in a big group, we would have made the cut. Not that I want to be on the list, but look, when it gets sweaty like this, and especially if you're going somewhere, you dressed up, you took a shower, and then like in 20 minutes, you're drenched. You have a meeting, you're going to a wedding, and then look at you. They added up everything. The heat index, which we're going to have that. That's going to start kicking in where I'll say the high today, 88, but a heat index of 95. That's about to happen if it hadn't happened already. I think I had one day like that in the last 2 weeks, but it's going to happen during the summer. So they ranked all this stuff. And look, you don't want to be sweaty. And the worst thing is to like, you're sweaty, but you smell somebody else's sweat funk. You know what I'm talking about, right? Where they smell like onion ring. Oh, man. And it's even worse. You can't escape it sometimes. Like, you're stuck with them. So, because none of us smell like onion ring, right? It's some other people. Nope, not my listeners. No way. So, yeah, seriously, not that I want to be on this list, but New Orleans ranks number 8 in the country for sweatiest cities. Also this morning, we've got flyaways. We don't have too many left, but we have flyaways for BTS. BTS Blitz is going on. We started with 6. We're down to 2 of them. Christine Lentz was our very first winner. She chose the Baltimore flyaway to see BTS. Nicole Tingle came in and won the second contest. She went to L.A. Ann Kern won the third contest and took the Boston flyaway. And Sheena Taylor, recent winner, took the New York City trip. So we have Chicago and Dallas left. So if you win one of these trips, you got to decide which one you want to go see. Me, I've been to both Dallas and Chicago. I want to go somewhere far. I want to get away. So Dallas, like from Lafayette, you could actually fly from Dallas to Lafayette. Was it like 1 hour and 45 minutes? Like you go up, and by the time you get up over the Louisiana-Texas line, you start going down. So yeah, I want to go to Chicago. Been there. That's a very cool city. But here's what you got to do to qualify, because you could win this. You just text in the keyword GOES, G-O-E-S. That's your national keyword for my show this morning. GOES. Text it in the 95819. You can win the whole thing. BTS tickets in the city that you choose, Chicago or Dallas. Airfare for you and a friend. Hotel. Again, the keyword GOES. Text it in the 95819. Good luck.
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3: Starting off with a few more isolated showers this Thursday. Those temperatures in the low to mid 70s. Plan on more scattered rain throughout the day with rain chances at 50%. There will be some heavier storms in there. Otherwise, turning mostly cloudy for the afternoon with highs into the mid to upper 80s. From the Storm Team 10 Weather Center, I'm Chris Coase.
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I got a story coming up about an artist that might sell his entire music catalog and get a gigantic chunk of money. I mean, like a lot. Story's coming up in 3 minutes.

0: 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Listen to this. Garth Brooks may sell his entire music catalog in a deal worth two. I didn't know it was worth this much. $2 billion. Oh, and that includes a certain song. Oh, yeah. That's going too. I mean, it'll still be there, but that's part of the deal. Oh, you better believe it.
1: I spent last night in the arms of a girl in Louisiana. And though I'm out on the highway, my thoughts are still with her.
0: Oh, yes. So, you know, with these deals, and you've heard this happen with other artists. When they sell their catalog, usually that means they have a lot of, like, you know, classic stuff, old stuff. Always wonder, like, well, okay, if you're going to sell it, doesn't like most people already have the songs, right? How are you going to get your money back? I've never understood these deals, and I would ask people in the industry, and here's what they tell me. Well, I guess they got it figured out. I mean, like, there's no direct answer. Like, they couldn't even tell me. But Garth Brooks is reportedly considering a deal to sell his entire music catalog for as much as $2 billion, which would make it one of the biggest music rights sales ever. And the potential sale would include both his songwriting rights and his recording music rights. I mean, everything. Sounds like he's done. He's probably just like, okay, I'm done. So they're saying the deal will be between $1 billion and $2 billion. That is crazy. But as I said a while ago, a lot of those songs are old. Don't we have them all? I mean, even if you're a fan or not, most people have them, right? Like, who's going to just run out and buy all those songs to justify that investment? I've never been able. Look, I'm in this business. I don't know. I'm telling you right now, I don't know. I've asked. I can't get a straight answer. How do you get your money back on that? Because we already have this. I mean, I say we. Like, fans in general, a lot of his stuff is like classic country now. You already have the songs. So how do they get back $1 to $2 billion? I don't know. But it's a crazy deal. And we're talking about everything. So part of what makes this story interesting is that Garth Brooks has long resisted the streaming model used by services like Spotify. Like, he's just not a part of that. And some of the others. He even launched his own platform called Ghost Tunes before he eventually partnered with Amazon Music. So the report says no deal has been finalized, but if Brooks does sell, it would rank among the largest catalog music sales in history and could top recent billion-dollar deals involving Queen and Michael Jackson's music. Again, Queen, Michael Jackson, the songs are all old. Don't we already have them? So you're going to tell me, like, all of a sudden a bunch of people are going to go out and spend $1.5 billion to make up for this just to break even? Come on. I know I'm looking at it, like, short-sighted here, but come on. How do you get your money back on this deal? I've never been able to figure this out, but good for Garth. Maybe he's just like ready to just hang it up and like hang out in the ranch or something. So the deal, if it happens, will go anywhere between $1.5 to possibly $2 billion. All right, partly sunny skies today. There's going to be some rain. No shocker there. About a 50% chance later on, mid-80s for the high. It's 74 now.
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1: From the KLFY Newsroom, I'm George Faust. A Lafayette Parish man is dead this morning after an accident on Carmel Drive Tuesday night. The Lafayette Parish Sheriff's Office says a 32-year-old worker was found underneath a tractor in the 2100 block of Carmel Drive around 10 p.m. Investigators say there were no signs of foul play, and the case is not being treated as a homicide. The person's identity has not yet been released. In other news this morning, Tampico's restaurant on Johnston Street in Lafayette was damaged after a fire Wednesday morning. Firefighters say the fire started in the kitchen when grease ignited and spread into the exhaust system and attic space. Crews contained the flames, but the dining area sustained heavy smoke damage. No injuries were reported. That's a look at some of the news headlines. I'm George Faust from the KLFY Newsroom.

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2: Starting off with a few more isolated showers this Thursday. Those temperatures in the low to mid 70s. Plan on more scattered rain throughout the day with rain chances at 50%. There will be some heavier storms in there. Otherwise, turning mostly cloudy for the afternoon with highs into the mid to upper 80s. From the Storm Team 10 Weather Center, I'm Chris Cozart.
0: It is partly cloudy and 74.
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Weather today, a combination of some sunshine, just a little bit, like about that much. Not even that much, more like that much. And the rain's back, 50% chance. 74 now, it's 94.5 KSMB. Just when

Acadiana's number one hit music station, 94.5 KSMB. Bobby Nova said in the morning, did you choose Texas last night? San Antonio Spurs to beat... You lost money to beat the Knicks? Oh. Well, I thought the Spurs were going to win. I watched a good portion of that game, and then towards the end, the Knicks come through. Jalen Brunson. Man, I'll tell you what, it was a really good game. And, you know, if the Knicks win the championship, the city's going to lose it. Because the Knicks are in their first NBA Finals since 1999. And after the game, you know what fans did? They shut that down real quick, though. Yeah, there was some chaos. Not like a lot, but people were just, you know, celebrating. They were celebrating. Yeah, the Knicks fans were celebrating. But, yeah, I'm pulling for the Spurs only because I don't really enjoy the NBA that much anymore. But I do watch. Like, I'm spotty. I'm selective fan. I watch this team, maybe that team. I'll watch this series. Maybe that's... I don't really care that much about who's playing. I like the Rockets, like the Spurs because, you know, they're close to home. Pelicans, yes. But last night, man, it was a really good game. And Jalen Brunson scored 30 points in the big win over the Spurs. But this would be huge if they win because the last time they were in the finals was 1999. But a little bit of ruckus after the game out in the streets, but law enforcement shut that down fairly fast. Partly sunny skies today. There's a 50% chance of rain. So the high is going to be about 85, and then tonight's low in the low 70s, 74 right now. Taking a little look here at the seven-day forecast, I'm looking at it from KLFY TV 10. Here's the breakdown in case you're keeping score. It's pretty much going to rain every day. Now, it lessens. As far as the chance of rain, it lessens starting Monday, Tuesday, and Wednesday next week. We still have about a 50% chance today, 40% for Friday, heavy storms on Saturday, scattered rain on Sunday. Monday, here's what they're calling it. They're saying it's settling down on Monday with a 30% chance of rain and the high is going to hit 90. You know what we're going to get into? That nasty, sticky, raunchy humidity and the heat indexes are going to come back in the forecast. Hot and muggy on Tuesday, 90 the high, and the same thing.

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0: 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I don't know about you, but have you noticed the amount of alligators? They're just roaming all over the South right now, especially in Texas, Florida, Louisiana. Like every day almost, there's a video someone has posted of an alligator walking down the street in their subdivision. I saw this like three or four times in Houston. There's alligators like walking on golf courses, which is a gimme. You could see that right now in Lake Charles. You could. And just walking down the street. Or how about these alligators that try to get into a home? How do they know to go to the front door? That freaks me out a little bit. I saw another video this morning. Alligators waiting at the front door of someone's house. And kind of like they're doing that, I guess, tapping with the snout, trying to knock. I'm sure it can't reach the doorbell, but trying to bang on the door. What is up with... you know what I think it is? I think they're running out of space. We're taking all their space, building all these dang subdivisions. It's that. And the other thing I'm seeing, this must be part of my algorithms, but I'm seeing a lot of fights at schools. I'm seeing fights, college graduations and high school graduations, middle school graduations. And a video just popped up this morning. I couldn't even believe this. This was a fist fight that broke out at a kindergarten graduation. Ben Franklin School in Harrisburg, Pennsylvania is where it happened. And a baby was caught in the middle. A baby was taken from the arms of one of the guys involved. Yeah, it was two guys. Police say the aggressor was charged with disorderly conduct and trespassing from the school. No word on what caused the commotion. Yes. And it was multiple adults with this fist fight that broke out. Kindergarten graduation. What's wrong with people? So, yeah, I don't know. It's my algorithms or whatever it is. All I'm seeing are fights and alligators. Are y'all getting the same thing? All right, let me know. Call or text the show if you have shout-outs this morning, requests, last-minute birthday announcements, anniversaries. We'll congratulate you on the birthday card. But I got to have your information. 337-920-KSMB, 337-920-5762.
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0: Here's what's happening this break. 1200 block of Fortune Road in Jersey. Traffic control. 1000 Ambassador Caffrey Parkway. Minor accident. 100 block of West 2nd Street at Buchanan, downtown Lafayette. Accident there. Unknown injuries and something in the road. Don't hit it. In Greenbrier, 100 block of Alonda Drive. Another update's coming up in about 15 minutes or less here at 94.5 KSMB.
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3: Starting off with a few more isolated showers this Thursday. Those temperatures in the low to mid 70s. Plan on more scattered rain throughout the day with rain chances at 50%. There will be some heavier storms in there. Otherwise, turning mostly cloudy for the afternoon with highs into the mid to upper 80s. From the Storm Team 10 Weather Center, Bob.
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0: Okay, you got his number one hit music station, 94.5 KSB. I'm so nervous for the birthday break, which is about to happen, because yesterday, for the first time, I don't know how I did this, probably just in a hurry, not paying attention. I came into the studio, I was all happy, I had my birthdays all printed out and everything, I was ready to do them, and I looked down, it was birthdays from the day before. And you can't really fix that when you're doing a live radio show. Oh yeah, it pre-recorded all day long. I just go get the birthdays and reprint them. So this morning I've been staring at the paper going, okay, these are the birthdays for June 4th, right? Okay, they are. So I'm happy. Getting ready for the weekend, man, it's about to happen. Summer's about to hit. This funky weather we're having is going to continue for about another 7 days. But next weekend, I should say, the chances of rain will lessen. It'll be around 20-30% chance, if that helps. Stuff going on this weekend, Creole Culture Day celebrations taking at Vermilionville. That'll be going on Sunday. Annual event celebrating Acadiana's Creole heritage with traditional folk life exhibits, food, music, and you must have fun for the whole family. Also, the CFMA Cajun Jam Fest will be going on Saturday. That is open as well. Acadiana MetaFest taking place at the Downtown Convention Center is going on Saturday, and the event will feature special talks and workshops exploring the native plants of Louisiana and their traditional uses. I just want to know which one will make you itch. I'm not really allergic to anything, but there's something about sago palms. If I look at one, I'm scratching for a week. I'm itching all over. I don't know what it is about sago palms. We had some in our front yard. I got rid of that. If I barely bumped one, just the very tip, I'm scratching for a month. So I never get checked. I know sometimes people just give themselves like a self-diagnosis. Oh, I'm this. Oh, I'm that. It's not really true. I was convinced I was allergic to sago palms. And that's all I'm allergic to. I'm good. Just stay away from them. But this weekend, you can find out everything you need to know about native plants of Louisiana at the Acadiana MetaFest taking place Saturday in downtown at the Convention Center. Also, this is kind of interesting here. Trainwreck Inn Anniversary, located just up the road in Gregotos, going on Saturday. Live music, craft beer, margaritas. Big thing that's happening there. So you got some events going on. Hope the weather works for you. Today's forecast includes partly sunny skies, a 50% chance of rain or heavy thunderstorms all over again. We're kind of used to it. High this afternoon, mid-80s. Tonight's low in the low 70s. Right now, 74. Taylor Swift's management sent me a surprise this morning because she's got a new song coming out tonight at midnight. We'll be playing it, and I'm going to post it on Instagram. I just opened the box. I don't want to say what it is. I was looking for money. No, I'm just kidding. She's pretty good about sending stuff, and she's really good. I'll get stuff sent to the house, sometimes to the radio. Like, this came to the radio station, but sometimes stuff gets sent to the house, and I'm going, how does she have our address? You know, and I don't even ask questions. Because if you start asking questions, you're going to blow it, and you'll never get anything again. But she is so good about, you know, hooking up, like, you know, like radio people, because we helped her get started to where she is. And Toy Story 5, the movie, she's got a song and the soundtrack. We'll be playing that. There's about four or five different versions of the song, different versions, country version. Actually, they're pushing the country version, but there's also like a pop mix for us. There's an acoustic version, I believe, and one other version. So about four or five versions. But tomorrow on the show, I'll be breaking it open. So with this weather, are we going to get a break? I don't see anything for about 7 days, unfortunately. Also this morning, I want to qualify you for our BTS Blitz, BTS on tour. And our Blitz is, well, we started with six flyaways. Now we're down to just a couple because we've had four winners so far. And you could be one. Christine Lentz won the trip to Baltimore. Nicole Tingle won the one to L.A. Ann Kern is taking the one to Boston. And Sheena Taylor is selected the New York City trip. She was just contacted. So Sheena Taylor took the NYC trip. We still have Chicago and Dallas left over. And to qualify to win one of those, you just got to text in the keyword, airfare for you and a guest, hotel for a couple of nights. And, of course, we'll give you tickets to the show in one of those cities if you win. The keyword is GOES, G-O-E-S, 95819 is the number to text it into. National keyword GOES, text it in to 95819. Good luck. Happy birthday today. If your birthday is June 4th, happy anniversary if your anniversary is today. Celebrity birthdays, Una Chaplin is 40. That's Rob Stark's wife on Game of Thrones. She's also the granddaughter of Charlie Chaplin. I mean, you're talking about one of the reasons why we're watching movies today, because of him. She has the lead role in the next three Avatar movies. Happy birthday, Una Chaplin. Bar Raphael is 41 today. TJ Miller is 45. Robin Lord Taylor is 48 today. Josh McDermott's 48 today. Angelina Jolie, 51. Russell Brand, 51. Theo Rossi, 51 today. James Callis is 55. Noah Weil, 55 today. Horatio Sands is 57. Scott Wolf, member Bailey on Party of Five, 58 today. I'll Be Sure is 58 today. El DeBarge is 65 today. It's National Hug Your Cat Day. National Clean Beauty Day is today. National Safe Day. National Cheese Day. Also, National Cognac Day and National Old Maids Day. We're 17 days away from Father's Day. Speaking of that, I got a promotion to tell you about for Dad, or for you if you're a dad, to win some money. That's coming up at about 8:10. And 30 days away until Independence Day. 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
0: 1200 block of Fortune Road in Jersey is going to be traffic control. 1000 Ambassador Caffrey Parkway, a minor accident. And another one, 100 block of West 2nd Street, Buchanan, downtown Lafayette, accident, unknown injuries. Another update just before 8 will happen here at 94.5 KSMB.
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1: From the KLFY Newsroom, I'm George Faust. The Lafayette Parish man is dead this morning after an accident on Carmel Drive Tuesday night. The Lafayette Parish Sheriff's Office says a 32-year-old worker was found underneath a tractor in the 2100 block of Carmel Drive around 10 p.m. Investigators say there were no signs of foul play, and the case is not being treated as a homicide. The person's identity has not yet been released. In other news this morning, Tampico's restaurant on Johnston Street in Lafayette was damaged after a fire Wednesday morning. Firefighters say the fire started in the kitchen when grease ignited and spread into the exhaust system and attic space. Crews contained the flames, but the dining area sustained heavy smoke damage. No injuries were reported. That's a look at some of the news headlines. I'm George Faust from the KLFY Newsroom.
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2: Starting off with a few more isolated showers this Thursday. Those temperatures in the low to mid 70s. Plan on more scattered rain throughout the day with rain chances at 50%. There will be some heavier storms in there. Otherwise, turning mostly cloudy for the afternoon with highs into the mid to upper 80s. From the Storm Team 10 Weather Center, I'm Chris Cozart.
3: It is partly sunny and 75.
0: 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Traffic update.
3: There's a stalled vehicle 300 block of Southwest Evangeline Thruway, 2900 Highway 90 eastbound. Another stalled vehicle, 1200 Fortune Road in Jersey, Youngsville. Traffic control in an accident downtown Lafayette, 100 South Buchanan Street. Be careful, be safe, and slow down. Because, look, there's stuff still going on. People still traveling on vacation, I-10, I-49. Another update's on the way at around 8:10 here at 94.5 KSMB.
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1: Oh, we will. We will be. Acadiana's number one hit music station, 94.5 KSNB Swim. Lots of rain coming into Acadiana on and off throughout the next week. We'll get a break by next weekend. I know you're going, what about this weekend? Let's just take it day by day is all I'm going to say. Partly sunny skies, 50% chance of rain today. 85 the high, 74 right now. Miranda is here from Eon of Lafayette. Now, I get many questions about it. I know you do. You probably get way more than me, but it is a way to eliminate stubborn body fat. This is not another gimmick. This is not a 30-minute infomercial that you see on late-night TV. This is not. I also want to stress, you're not losing weight. It's not like a weight loss thing. You're losing fat, and for good. You're like, you're burning it off is what's happening.
2: That's right. It is permanent fat loss. And it's permanent fat loss that can be achieved comfortably with no, like you said, no downtime. Mm-mm. And extremely comfortable.
1: Very, very relaxing. I've done it several times. And I think it's to the point where you can tell me to quit coming.
2: That's right. I think you might have one more, maybe.
1: I think I do.
2: Maybe.
1: Yeah. But it really is effective because we all have stubborn body fat. And again, it's not about losing weight. It's that fat that you have that just won't go away. It could be a little bitty pinch, a roll, some heavy activity on the sides, front, your abs, your back, whatever. They can help you eliminate that. And again, this is not a cover up. This is not liposuction. This is not a quick fix. This really does work. You can lose up to 2 inches after your first treatment. I know it sounds like, oh yeah, okay. I'm telling you, it works. It really does work. And you must have people that are like kind of blown away by the results after they get it done.
2: They are. And the funny thing is a lot of people, you know, because we have this treatment done and we want to see results yesterday, they go home and they start looking and you kind of develop a blind eye. So there's nothing that I love more than at that 12-week mark that we take those after pictures. And people love to see the results of their, from their before and after.
1: There seems to be some flatness going on there after about 10 or 12 weeks, right?
2: There is. There's a little less fluff. Yeah. A little less fluff.
1: If you want to find out more, give them a call. What is the number? And I always like to ask this again. What's probably the most common question when people call you or see you in person?
2: How long is it going to be before I see results?
1: How long? Yeah.
2: How long?
1: Because like you said, we want it last week.
2: We do. We want it last week. And look, at 4 to 6 weeks, you're going to start to see some results. And at 12 weeks is when you'll see those final results. It's not something, like you said, that you have to come in every week. We see you every 6 weeks, every 4 to 6 weeks.
1: We're going to put you on a meal plan. No, we're not.
2: No, I don't have time for that.
1: Nobody has time for that. We want results now. So, again, what's the number to call for more info? Oh, by the way, before we get to the number, is there a special or specials going on around anything happening right now?
2: So, I am very happy to say we are still running a special. We are not back at our full price yet. So, give me a call. We'll talk about putting a treatment plan together, and we'll get a price for you.
1: And what is the number?
2: It's 453-2662.
1: All right, ask for Miranda. And also, check them out online at eonoflouisiana.com.
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1: 300 block of Southwest Evangeline Thruway stalled vehicle, so don't come up on that too fast. Same thing on Highway 90 eastbound. That's going to be a stalled vehicle at the 2900 block eastbound Highway 90 and traffic control this morning, 1200 Fortune, New Jersey in Youngsville. Another update's on the way in about 10 minutes or less at 94.5 KSMB.
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2: Yes. 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Fun stuff. 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All morning long. It's Bobby Novus out in the morning. 94.5 KSMD.

Acadiana's number one hit music station, 94.5 KSMB. Bobby Nova said in the morning, today is National Cheese Day. How are you going to celebrate that? Don't tell me you're going to eat a whole stack. Oh, by the way, did you know we're the fourth, as like the top 10, we're the fourth most cheese enthusiastic state in the country?

0: Okay, Kenny got his number one hit music station, 94.5 KSB. Kind of a gloomy day. The sun's in and out, but it is National Cheese Day. Celebrate if you love cheese. We ranked number four in the country as the, this is how it's worded. And I thought that was kind of strange, but I guess you can be enthusiastic about it. We're the fourth cheese enthusiastic state in the top 10. Like, we're number four. You got Wyoming, Illinois, Alaska, and then Louisiana, followed by Oregon. And Mississippi's up there, too. We're number four. I don't hear people going, oh, yeah, we're going to find some cheese today. Skip lunch. We're just going to eat cheese all day, maybe for supper, too. So if I do any cheese, for example, this is it. Matter of fact, they start making the order when they see me walk in at Zeus. I'll get the shawarma plate, and I'll say light on the feta. And they already know light on the feta. Like, it's an automatic. Like, they barely put any. But I'm not really a cheese person. I mean, look, don't get me wrong. A grilled cheese, oh, slightly burnt, and some butter on the outside, I've done it. It's good. The smell of it will make you fall apart. But the only cheese I really do is, like I said, if I go to Zeus, light on the feta, and man, I'm talking about just a little pinch. That's all I want. But are we really? Or is that like a New Orleans thing or something that I don't know about? We're cheese enthusiastic in Louisiana, number four in the country. So celebrate today. If you do cheese, enjoy it. If you're cheese obsessed, knock it out of the park. You only live once. Updated forecast is coming up this break. Also, Eon of Lafayette. We have two more $1,100 gift certificates we're giving away to go to Eon of Lafayette and get rid of stubborn body fat. If you got some action going on down below, on the sides, maybe in the back, this is not another gimmick, a meal plan, a workout plan, online plan. This is not lipo. This is a real deal. They will zap it away, and it's gone. Like, it's permanent fat reduction. Lose up to 2 inches after your first visit. But how about having several sessions in your back pocket to use them when you need? Maybe you don't need it right now. Maybe you're thinking, well, maybe later on, take some time off. It really, you walk in, you walk out. It's very effective. But I want you to win. We have two left. We gave away two. We're going to have two more winners. One should be you. Look for the Eon of Lafayette link and register right now for your chance to win at KSMB.com.
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0: 300 southwest of Angela Thruway. That's going to be a stalled vehicle this morning. Not a good spot. People flying up and down the thruway, but 300 block of southwest of Angela Thruway, stalled vehicle and traffic control. This will be 1200 Fortune at Jersey. Another update's on the way in about 15 minutes or less here at 94.5 KSMB.
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1: weather.
4: Starting off with a few more isolated showers this Thursday. Those temperatures in the low to mid 70s. Plan on more scattered rain throughout the day with rain chances at 50%. There will be some heavier storms in there. Otherwise, turning mostly cloudy for the afternoon with highs into the mid to upper 80s. From the Storm Team 10 Weather Center, I'm Chris Coates.
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14: A better life with Dr. Sanjay Gupta.
15: Heart disease is still the leading cause of death here in the United States and around the world. But what if there was something you could do earlier in life to reduce the odds of becoming a statistic? Well, here in the United States, tens of millions of adults already take a statin to lower their cholesterol. But new guidance put out by the American College of Cardiology and the American Heart Association now emphasize that treating high cholesterol sooner could significantly reduce a person's lifetime risk of heart attack or stroke. How early are we talking? In your 30s, believe it or not. Of course, you need to talk to your doctor about whether statins are right for you, but you should know that the evidence is really starting to stack up that shows the earlier you get a jump on reducing lifelong exposure to plaque-causing lipids and lipoproteins, the better the odds are going to be for you. Make sure you get your cholesterol checked. That's the first step. I'm Dr. Sanjay Gupta, helping you live a better life.
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Kenyatta's number one hit music station, 94.5 KSMB with Bobby Novosad in the morning on your radio. We're also at KSMB.com. When I say we, you can listen live there, upper left-hand corner, listen live button, click. There we are. With this, it's like a dreary morning. It's cloudy. It's yuck. You know it's going to rain again. And I was looking for that one song to put us in a better mood. I think I found it.

0: Acadiana's number one hit music station, 94.5 KSMB. So it's going to be cloudy today. The sun will peek in and out. 50% chance of rain for today. You can almost not write off, but just be prepared for rain the next 7 days at least. It'll taper off next weekend and should be only like slight chances of rain. Maybe things will finally dry up. High today, mid-80s. Temperature right now, 75. Those of you concerned about your job, AI, hear everybody talking about it. We talk about it here in the radio industry. I don't know if I could listen to the radio if something wasn't real. Like if it was just, you know, made up. But it could happen. TV, print. I mean, if you're looking for a job that's AI proof, somebody put together that list. Now, this is going to be your call. Some of this you will have to go to school for. Pretty much all of it. But these are the top 10 most stable AI job, well, AI-proof jobs that are out there right now. Physical therapist comes in at number one. I can see that. Surgeons at number two, same thing. Dentist at number three. Construction managers. Are you really ready for AI to build a building or, you know, build your house or build a high-rise? Think we're going to, even if we are going to consider that, let's wait about another decade or two and get that perfected if we're going to do something like that. Police and detectives come in at number five. Psychologists come in at number six. Number seven, information security analyst. Number eight, dental hygienist. Number nine, social workers. Number 10, lawyers. Those are, now there's probably others out there. I don't think OnlyFans counts. You know, one day that might be AI. You never know. But okay, let me not get off track here. But these are the top 10. These are supposed to be the most stable AI-proof jobs out there. So if you're thinking about quitting school, not going to school, thinking about going back to school, keep those in mind. Just throwing that out there this morning. People want face-to-face human contact still, believe it or not. What else is going on? I was trying to find some festivals and stuff to talk about this week. There's not a lot going on. There's like some hit-or-miss stuff going on. What I'm getting at is no major activity as far as like, you know, like a crawfish festival or rice festival. It's not one of those things going on. And I don't know if you want to do that with all this rain, because this rain will not go away. 7 day forecast, not looking good, but it will improve next weekend with only slight chances of rain. It's 76 now.
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0: Oh, things are looking a lot better. 300 block of Southwest Evangeline Thruway. There's a stalled vehicle there, so be prepared for that. Be prepared to slow down if you travel that way. 300 block of Southwest Evangeline Thruway. I'll have another update just before 9 here at 94.5 KSMB.
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I found a good driving song because the weather's kind of so if you got to drive like let's say more than 25 miles, this is for you. 94.5 KSMB, turn it up.

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1: From the KLFY newsroom, I'm George Faust. A Lafayette Parish man is dead this morning after an accident on Carmel Drive Tuesday night. The Lafayette Parish Sheriff's Office says a 32-year-old worker was found underneath a tractor in the 2100 block of Carmel Drive around 10 p.m. Investigators say there were no signs of foul play, and the case is not being treated as a homicide. The person's identity has not yet been released. In other news this morning, Tampico's restaurant on Johnston Street in Lafayette was damaged after a fire Wednesday morning. Firefighters say the fire started in the kitchen when grease ignited and spread into the exhaust system and attic space. Crews contained the flames, but the dining area sustained heavy smoke damage. No injuries were reported. That's a look at some of the news headlines. I'm George Faust from the KLFY Newsroom.
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2: Starting off with a few more isolated showers this Thursday. Those temperatures in the low to mid 70s. Plan on more scattered rain throughout the day with rain chances at 50%. There will be some heavier storms in there. Otherwise, turning mostly cloudy for the afternoon with highs into the mid to upper 80s. From the Storm Team 10 Weather Center, I'm Chris Cozo.
3: It is cloudy in 76.
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3: Not too much happening this morning. 2100 Robley, there is a hazard in the road. So be aware of that possible slowdown. I don't know what it is. It could be like a cable, a wire, a bumper. But be careful. That is right where it turns, like you're going to South City Parkway right there, right in that whole area. So be careful, be safe. And that is your 94.5 KSMB traffic update.
0: All morning, all over Acadiana. 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
15: More and more people are using magnesium supplements to help them sleep. But are they safe? And do they really work? Well, first, let's talk about actual magnesium. That's an essential mineral that is needed for more than 300 different processes in the body, according to one dietitian. And most people get enough of it simply from the foods they eat. Now, if you're not getting enough, there are a few different types of supplements you can try. But as always, you should talk to your doctor before starting any new medication or supplement, whether it's prescription or over the counter. Now, when it comes to the science, we looked into this, and I gotta say, there's not a lot of strong evidence that magnesium supplements will actually help you sleep. They might help you manage pain, they might help you lower your stress levels, or work to get your muscles to relax. And maybe it's those things then that help you get some better sleep. I'm Dr. Sanjay Gupta, helping you live a better life.

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This will fade eventually. So if our time is running out, day after day, we'll make the mundane a masterpiece. Oh my, my, oh my, my love, I take one look at you, you're taking me.

0: KDI's number one hit music station, 94.5 KSMB. It's Bobby Nova Saturday morning. So we have partly sunny skies. Well, I take that back. We did have partly sunny skies, and hopefully the sun will be in and out today. But right now, kind of cloudy, 50% chance of rain today. Your high will be in the mid-80s. Tonight's low 70s, and temperature is up 76. It is, yeah, hurricane season. It started June 1st. And I want to get, I rarely have a serious break, but I got to have a serious break this morning. I want to make sure everybody is, even though the experts are saying we will not have a super active hurricane season, it still exists. There's nothing in the Gulf of Mexico. Now, over in the Pacific, there's like, I think, three different things going on. I don't know if they're going to turn into hurricanes or not. But closer to home in the Gulf, nothing really going on. Nothing really over in the Atlantic side either. So we're good for now. But it's just good to be prepared. So, yes, I got a serious break this morning. Just want to remind you that in order to be prepared for hurricanes, you should have some of this stuff ready, if not now, soon. And just be prepared to be without power or water for 7 to 14 days. You should have drinking water, a gallon per person per day for drinking and sanitation, non-perishable food, about a two-week supply, canned goods, protein bars, dry staples, and, of course, snacks. Snacks are the best, hurricane or not. I found that Drug Emporium has a really good section of snacks. I would go down an aisle and I was looking for something and I said, man, they got a lot of stuff. And I went down the next aisle, they had more snacks. And I went down a third aisle, there was more snacks. You can't go wrong at Drug Emporium. I'm just throwing it out there if you need snacks. And then preparation for all this stuff, like you need a manual can opener, because if you don't have electricity and you need to open a can with a can opener that's plugged into the wall, the outlet, it's not going to work. Utility knife, disposable plates, utensils, backup power, power bank, solar chargers, extra batteries, battery operated or hand crank, NOAA weather radio, lighting like headlamps and flashlights. Avoid candles because those are fire hazards. Prescriptions, at least about a 30-day supply of your meds. 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First aid kit, sanitation, you need wipes and towelettes and trash bags and all that. 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And anything else, like you need special needs, stuff like that, formula diapers, pet food, extra water, all that. So I'm just throwing it out there this morning. Like I said, there's nothing to be concerned about, but you don't want to be wondering about this list like 2 days out. You know, there's something going on in the Gulf, and it's like 100 miles off the coast. It'd be a little late. So just stock up, you know, the next couple of days, next week or so. Forecast again today doesn't really have anything as far as like that going on, but the South is just getting pounded with the rain. And our region, we're not exempt. Partly sunny skies today, 50% chance of rain. It continues to rain the entire region from like the other side of Houston all the way to the Florida Panhandle on the other side down to Tampa. It's just nothing but rain. 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

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I'm going to qualify you to see BTS. Our BTS Blitz started with 6 flyaways to different cities around the country. We're down to 2. They're free. Airfare, hotels, tickets. You get qualified right after Sabrina Carpenter.

0: Acadiana's number one hit music station, 94.5 KSMB. That one has an 80s feel to it. It's called House Tour, Sabrina Carpenter. New song from her. Oh, speaking of new, tonight, Taylor Swift and the song she's releasing. It's supposed to be country, but amazingly, they made an acoustic version, a pop version for stations like us. I believe there's another version. There's at least four versions coming out tonight. That I know. Comes out at 11 o'clock tonight. Taylor's management sent me a nice little surprise. If you want to see what it is, it's on my Instagram. It's one of my posts this morning. And I went through the whole... Oh, by the way, somebody asked me why I Sharpied out the information on the box. Because Taylor Swift fans are crazy. They'll see where it came from and just it all goes downhill. So that's why somebody... I figured somebody would ask me that. But that's why if you look at the first picture... There's Sharpie all over the box, all over the addresses and the barcodes, because I'm telling you, it gets wild. I don't want to lose my connection. I have a great connection with her, with their manager, and I don't want to mess it up. So I Sharpied everything out. But someone noticed that. And they asked, did the box come like that or did I do that? No, I did that for a reason. But go check it out on Bobby Novosad. That's my Instagram. Go check it out and you'll see what she sent me. It'll give you an idea of what's going to be happening tonight when that new song comes out. Also this morning, if you have, let's say, birthdays, anniversaries, shout outs, you got a public service announcement, you have an event going on for your place of business, your company, your organization. You could be a chairperson on a committee in charge of advertising and promoting. Send me your stuff. A one sheet PDF or Word document works out really well. Don't get too short. Sometimes I'll get something. People will say, "Hey, Bobby, can you say we have a car wash this weekend?" I'm going, "Okay, you have a car wash where? Tell me where." Like, there's no information. So a press release works out great. Who, what, why, where, when, how much, all the good stuff. There's a band, entry fee. Let me know all that. Send me a one sheet. 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
14: A better life with Dr. Sanjay Gupta.
15: Eating a healthy diet is not only good for you physically, it can also keep your brain sharp as you age. According to a new study out of China, people who most closely followed the MIND diet slowed aging in key structures inside their brains by more than 2 years. The MIND diet is a combination of the Mediterranean diet, which we talk a lot about, and the DASH diet, which stands for Dietary Approaches to Stop Hypertension. All three of these diets are similar, but the MIND diet puts more of an emphasis on berries, beans, leafy green vegetables, fish, poultry, whole grains, olive oil, and nuts. You're not going to eat foods with a lot of saturated fat. We're talking cheese, butter, red meat, or anything fried. You really don't have to eat like this 100% of the time. That's the key. Just do the best that you can. I'm Dr. Sanjay Gupta, helping you live a better life.
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16: More scattered showers and thunderstorms here on this Thursday afternoon. Rain chances at 50%. A few of these storms can produce some heavy rains that lead to localized flash flooding. Otherwise, it's mostly cloudy, hot, and sticky. If you're missing the rainfall, temperatures still hitting the mid to upper 80s. Those showers and storms will fade away this evening. Temperatures tonight falling down to about 70 degrees. From the Storm Team 10 Weather Center, I'm Chris Kozar.
0: It's cloudy in 76.
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101.5 KSMB. I don't know if we're going to get sunshine anymore. We had some earlier this morning, but right now very cloudy. Rain's coming down in parts of Acadiana. Eventually, the high will be 85, low 70, 76 now. 94.5 KSMB. Just one.

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6: A better life with Dr. Sanjay Gupta.
7: Heart disease is still the leading cause of death here in the United States and around the world. But what if there was something you could do earlier in life to reduce the odds of becoming a statistic? Well, here in the United States, tens of millions of adults already take a statin to lower their cholesterol. But new guidance put out by the American College of Cardiology and the American Heart Association now emphasize that treating high cholesterol sooner could significantly reduce a person's lifetime risk of heart attack or stroke. How early are we talking? In your 30s, believe it or not. Of course, you need to talk to your doctor about whether statins are right for you, but you should know that the evidence is really starting to stack up that shows the earlier you get a jump on reducing lifelong exposure to plaque-causing lipids and lipoproteins, the better the odds are going to be for you. Make sure you get your cholesterol checked. That's the first step. I'm Dr. Sanjay Gupta, helping you live a better life.
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0: 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It is Kiki Garcia. I do not know why I am having the weirdest dreams lately. It has got to be the Z-Quil, right? Something in Z-Quil is just making me, I don't know. I don't know what's going on. But I had another weird one, and I remembered it up until like an hour ago. And then boom, now it's gone. I know, I hate that. I hate when you want to tell people what you had a dream about so you can all analyze it. And then it just slips from your mind. 94.5 KSMB.
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14: A better life with Dr. Sanjay Gupta.
15: Slowly but surely, AI is seeping its way into every corner of our lives. One area perhaps I didn't expect is diet advice. A new study out of Turkey found that chatbots are recommending to teen boys and girls that they restrict their daily calories to dangerously low levels and eat a balance of nutrients that are kind of out of whack. Remember, teenagers are growing, one pediatrician told us. If they aren't getting enough nutrition, it can really stunt their growth on a number of levels. And in extreme cases, it can lead to significant health consequences. Large language models, LLMs, they are designed to agree with you. So if you're looking to lose weight, they're going to push you pretty hard in that direction. They also sometimes don't know how to tell the difference between good information and bad information. And you know who does? Your doctor. I'm Dr. Sanjay Gupta, helping you live a better life.
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0: like this. 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

0: 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I know we have one office where the girl, she keeps Twizzlers on her desk. Oh, Twizzlers. They are my weakness. I love Twizzlers so much. And she stocks up on them, and they're so fresh and delicious. Oh, Twizzlers are the best. Not Red Vines. 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
2: More scattered showers and thunderstorms here on this Thursday afternoon. Rain chances at 50%. A few of these storms can produce some heavy rains that lead to localized flash flooding. Otherwise, it's mostly cloudy, hot, and sticky if you're missing the rainfall. Temperatures still hitting the mid to upper 80s. Those showers and storms will fade away this evening. Temperatures tonight falling down to about 70 degrees. From the Storm Team 10 Weather Center, I'm Chris Coates.
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11: If you're caring for an aging parent, you may feel quite often that you're alone in what you're doing. But you're not, not by a long shot. According to a new report by the Pew Research Center, 10% of U.S. adults are caring for a parent over age 65. 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Beyond the sheer numbers, this report, perhaps unsurprisingly, found a major difference in caregiver well-being between men and women. One psychologist we spoke to suggested thinking 5 years in the future and imagining where you are right now. Will you be glad you took something on, or regretful that you didn't? You also need to cut yourself some slack, he said, especially women. 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You might need to ask for help before you burn out. You'll be so glad you did. I'm Dr. Sanjay Gupta, helping you live a better life.
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0: 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The national keyword this hour is on, O-N. That is the BTS Blitz. We picked some cities, we bought some tickets, we got some trips, and now we're giving them to you. 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
13: A better life with Dr. Sanjay Gupta.
14: Did you know that almost half the vegetables and more than three quarters of the fruit that we eat in this country come from just one state, California? Yeah, it's true. And according to a new report by the Environmental Working Group, a health advocacy organization, a lot of this produce is tainted with PFAS, which are sometimes referred to as forever chemicals. Why? Well, the EPA says pesticides keep America's food supply safe, abundant, and affordable. And of course, these chemicals are used in every state, not just California. Now, if you are worried, though, about how much you're consuming, the best thing to do is to buy organic produce, if and when you can. Organic or not, you should rinse all fruits and vegetables under running water. Don't use any soap. And as one epidemiologist told us, use a brush on sturdier items like carrots, potatoes, and cucumbers. I'm Dr. Sanjay Gupta, helping you live a better life.

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I want to do a TikTok to this song so badly. It's Tame Impala. 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

0: Acadiana's number one hit music station, 94.5 KSMB. So I watched part two of the Summer House Reunion. Not as good as part one. I'm sorry. I think part one was the best, but I have a feeling we're in for it on part three. I am obsessed. It's still all over my TikTok, and I am not hating on it at all. What is Amanda thinking? I still can't figure it out. 94.5 KSMB.
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2: More scattered showers and thunderstorms here on this Thursday afternoon. Rain chances at 50%. A few of these storms can produce some heavy rains that lead to localized flash flooding. Otherwise, it's mostly cloudy, hot, and sticky. If you're missing the rainfall, temperatures still hitting the mid to upper 80s. Those showers and storms will fade away this evening. Temperatures tonight falling down to about 70 degrees. From the Storm Team 10 Weather Center, I'm Chris Coase.
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6: 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And there is perhaps no movement more fundamental than walking. It reinforces the alignment, stability, and coordinated muscle activation that supports how your body moves, whether you're doing strenuous exercise or simply going about your daily life. This is according to Dana Santis, a strength and conditioning specialist. Even though you walk every day, Dana does say you can make small adjustments to immediately improve your walking mechanics. So, keep your rib cage stacked over your pelvis. Avoid leaning over or arching your lower back. Allow your arms to swing naturally in coordination with your legs. Keep your gaze forward, your jaw relaxed, and then just breathe in through your nose and out through your mouth. I'm Dr. Sanjay Gupta, helping you live a better life.
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wedged between not one, but two junkyards on the border between Lafayette and Scott. 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I paint the town red. Bleed me dry like a goddamn vampire. 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
17: Slowly but surely, AI is seeping its way into every corner of our lives. One area perhaps I didn't expect is diet advice. A new study out of Turkey found that chatbots are recommending to teen boys and girls that they restrict their daily calories to dangerously low levels and eat a balance of nutrients that are kind of out of whack. Remember, teenagers are growing, one pediatrician told us. If they aren't getting enough nutrition, it can really stunt their growth on a number of levels. And in extreme cases, it can lead to significant health consequences. Large language models, LLMs, they are designed to agree with you. So if you're looking to lose weight, they're going to push you pretty hard in that direction. They also sometimes don't know how to tell the difference between good information and bad information. And you know who does? Your doctor. I'm Dr. Sanjay Gupta, helping you live a better life.
18: 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And I just love hanging out with you in the afternoon. 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So let's keep hanging out on 94.5 KSMB.
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It is Kiki Garcia. Just found out that almost half of us feel guilty about leaving the office when we go on vacation. Are you one of those people?

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You want to feel satisfied? 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

0: 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If you expect people to be kind, you're going to increase your life satisfaction more than if your income was doubled. This is according to researchers. I don't know. I think I'd rather have money in the bank, but that's just me. Basically, if we expect good things, we're happier no matter how it turns out. But here's the thing. When you're happier, all of a sudden the money comes. So, okay, I'm going to try this. 94.5 KSMB.
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2: More scattered showers and thunderstorms here on this Thursday afternoon. Rain chances at 50%. A few of these storms can produce some heavy rains that lead to localized flash flooding. Otherwise, it's mostly cloudy, hot, and sticky. If you're missing the rainfall, temperatures still hitting the mid to upper 80s. Those showers and storms will fade away this evening. Temperatures tonight falling down to about 70 degrees. From the Storm Team 10 Weather Center, I'm Chris Coates.
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12: More and more people are using magnesium supplements to help them sleep. 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And do they really work? Well, first, let's talk about actual magnesium. That's an essential mineral that is needed for more than 300 different processes in the body, according to one dietitian. And most people get enough of it simply from the foods they eat. Now, if you're not getting enough, there are a few different types of supplements you can try. 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Now, when it comes to the science, we looked into this, and I gotta say, there's not a lot of strong evidence that magnesium supplements will actually help you sleep. They might help you manage pain, they might help you lower your stress levels, or work to get your muscles to relax. And maybe it's those things then that help you get some better sleep. I'm Dr. Sanjay Gupta, helping you live a better life.
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Home's lost its faith, our colors will fade eventually. So if our time is running out, day after day, we'll make the mundane a masterpiece. Oh my, my, oh my, my love, I take one look at you, you're taking me out.

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It is Baby Friday already. Did this week go by so fast, or is it my imagination? I think it flew by. 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

0: 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I just remember how creeped out I was by Teddy Ruxpin. So I can't even imagine this. There's a new generation of AI-powered teddy bears and toys. It uses ChatGPT to hold endless hours of conversations with children as young as 3 years old. What is happening? Can you imagine how creepy it would be to, like, pass by your kid's room and they're talking and having a full-on conversation with their teddy bear? I know that's how it works because I have a conversation with Alexa all the time. Creepy. I know. I'm creepy too. 94.5 KSMB.
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13: A better life with Dr. Sanjay Gupta.
14: Slowly but surely, AI is seeping its way into every corner of our lives. One area perhaps I didn't expect is diet advice. A new study out of Turkey found that chatbots are recommending to teen boys and girls that they restrict their daily calories to dangerously low levels and eat a balance of nutrients that are kind of out of whack. Remember, teenagers are growing, one pediatrician told us. If they aren't getting enough nutrition, it can really stunt their growth on a number of levels. And in extreme cases, it can lead to significant health consequences. Large language models, LLMs, they are designed to agree with you. So if you're looking to lose weight, they're going to push you pretty hard in that direction. They also sometimes don't know how to tell the difference between good information and bad information. And you know who does? Your doctor. I'm Dr. Sanjay Gupta, helping you live a better life.
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0: Acadiana's number one hit music station, 94.5 KSMB. I am out of here. Tyski is coming up next. He has another chance for you to win with the BTS Blitz. He also has the 5 o'clock blast off and so much more because, well, hello, he's Tyski. He's always got a bag of tricks. Is that the right thing? Yeah. A trick in his bag? I don't know. You know what I mean. 94.5 KSMB.
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2: More scattered showers and thunderstorms here on this Thursday afternoon. Rain chances at 50%. A few of these storms can produce some heavy rains that lead to localized flash flooding. Otherwise, it's mostly cloudy, hot, and sticky if you're missing the rainfall. Temperatures still hitting the mid to upper 80s. Those showers and storms will fade away this evening. Temperatures tonight falling down to about 70 degrees. From the Storm Team 10 Weather Center, I'm Chris Coase.
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8: You ever wake up in the middle of the night or maybe first thing in the morning and notice drool on your pillow? Unless you're sleeping next to someone who hasn't already seen all your good, bad, and ugly, it's probably not that big a deal and not anything to worry about unless it's something that just started happening recently. When people drool at night, it's often because of a stuffy nose, acid reflux, or being a mouth breather. People who sleep on their stomach or side are more likely to drool than someone who sleeps on their back. But in some cases, drooling at night can be a warning sign of something more serious, like dental issues, sleep apnea, or even early symptoms of Parkinson's disease. If you're at all concerned about this, the best place to start is with an ENT doctor, an ears, nose, and throat doctor. They can recommend a sleep study to possibly get some answers. I'm Dr. Sanjay Gupta, helping you live a better life.
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DJ Ty Ski hanging out with you on a Friday, Junior, Friday Eve, whatever you want to call it. But let's talk about the BTS Blitz Flyaway we've got for you to win coming up in 4 minutes. 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

0: 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What's going on? It is me, DJ Tyski, and letting you know about the BTS Blitz Flyaway because you could win one of the last two trips that we have for you. Now, you need a national keyword. I've got it for you. It's dope. D-O-P-E. Text it to the number 95819 right now because Chicago and Dallas are the only cities left to choose from. Now, Christine, she picked Baltimore. Nicole picked L.A. Anne picked Boston. And our latest winner, Sheena, she took New York City. So text the national keyword DOPE, D-O-P-E, to the number 95819 so you can qualify to win one of those trips. And good luck from 94.5 KSMB.
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9: For the ninth year in a row, Finland has been named the happiest country in the world. That's according to the World Happiness Report put out every year by the Wellbeing Research Center at the University of Oxford in the UK. Two other Nordic nations, Iceland and Denmark, came in at numbers 2 and 3. Now, having spent quite a bit of time in these countries over my 2.5 decades as a journalist, I can tell you that this is not at all that surprising. There's an entirely different way of thinking in these countries. We before me, you might say. In other words, the mentality is less adversarial and much more, we're all in this together. One other interesting thing that came up was that no matter where someone lived, the more time they spent on social media, the less happy they were. Want to smile? It's simple. Put your phone away for a bit. I'm Dr. Sanjay Gupta, helping you live a better life.
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0: Acadiana's number one hit music station, 94.5 KSMB, is DJ Ty Ski. Now, did you catch last night's game? I'm going to tell you what. Right when I turned it on to watch the game, everything turned around. So I am the one who made that happen for the Knicks. So I can't have them win. No, I cannot have them win. So I'm not going to watch any more of the games. That way, the Spurs can win it in six. Yeah, I think the Knicks will get one more win, but the Spurs are going to get it in six. If you agree with me, text me right now, 337-920-KSMB. 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
4: weather.
5: More scattered showers and thunderstorms here on this Thursday afternoon. Rain chances at 50%. A few of these storms can produce some heavy rains that lead to localized flash flooding. Otherwise, it's mostly cloudy, hot, and sticky. If you're missing the rainfall, temperatures still hitting the mid to upper 80s. Those showers and storms will fade away this evening. Temperatures tonight falling down to about 70 degrees. From the Storm Team 10 Weather Center, I'm Chris Cozart.
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7: 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It felt like the introduction to the album very immediately to me.

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9: More and more people are using magnesium supplements to help them sleep. But are they safe? And do they really work? Well, first, let's talk about actual magnesium. That's an essential mineral that is needed for more than 300 different processes in the body, according to one dietitian. And most people get enough of it simply from the foods they eat. Now, if you're not getting enough, there are a few different types of supplements you can try. But as always, you should talk to your doctor before starting any new medication or supplement, whether it's prescription or over-the-counter. Now, when it comes to the science, we looked into this, and I gotta say, there's not a lot of strong evidence that magnesium supplements will actually help you sleep. They might help you manage pain, they might help you lower your stress levels, or work to get your muscles to relax. And maybe it's those things then that help you get some better sleep. I'm Dr. Sanjay Gupta, helping you live a better life.
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And this town's lost its faith. Our colors will fade eventually. So if our time is running out, day after day, we'll make the mundane a masterpiece. Oh my, my, oh my, my love, I take one look at you, you're taking me out.

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0: 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And I don't know what it is about this weather, it just makes me want to take a nap. I know, right? I should be up, I should be energetic, but no, this weather is getting me. I need a nap. If you need a nap right now, send me a hands up emoji, 337-920-KSMB. But you know what? A new generation of AI-powered teddy bears and toys that uses ChatGPT to hold endless conversations with children as young as 3, and they are making their way. Yes, researchers say that's a problem. Mm-hmm. Many of these toys are designed to sound like human and are use a flattering, agreeable language that can create intense emotional attachment in young children who may not understand that they are talking to a machine. So, is the movie AI here? I think the only talking teddy bears we ever had was Teddy Roxpin. If you know, you know. And that's just showing my age right now. 94.5 KSMB.
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0: 100 Crown Street. There's a traffic accident. Unknown injuries. Minor accident. 6800 block of Johnston Street. 1900 Vera School Road. There's a minor accident. Another fender bender with unknown injuries at 100 Calco Boulevard. And there's a traffic accident. No injuries reported at 600 Moulin Road in Broussard. Be careful out there. Your next traffic update coming up in 30 minutes or less on Acadiana's number one hit music station, 94.5. 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
1: A better life with Dr. Sanjay Gupta.
11: Slowly but surely, AI is seeping its way into every corner of our lives. One area perhaps I didn't expect is diet advice. A new study out of Turkey found that chatbots are recommending to teen boys and girls that they restrict their daily calories to dangerously low levels and eat a balance of nutrients that are kind of out of whack. Remember, teenagers are growing, one pediatrician told us. If they aren't getting enough nutrition, it can really stunt their growth on a number of levels. And in extreme cases, it can lead to significant health consequences. Large language models, LLMs, they are designed to agree with you. So if you're looking to lose weight, they're going to push you pretty hard in that direction. They also sometimes don't know how to tell the difference between good information and bad information. And you know who does? Your doctor. I'm Dr. Sanjay Gupta, helping you live a better life.
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2: Wake up in the morning feeling like my glasses, I'm out the door. 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

0: 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Is DJ Ty Ski hanging out with you? And everyone has a bad boss story. And still, there's a difference between difficult and crazy bosses who threaten both your emotional well-being and your office performance. Now, here are the signs that you have a real psycho boss. Are you ready for it? Your manager criticizes you in a personal and a vindictive way, tells lies about you, takes credit for your work, or demands 100% of your time. And you also know that you have a psycho boss if he or she is violent or exhibits signs of instability, such as bizarre tantrums. So there you have it. If you have any of those types of signs at work from your boss, yeah, you got a psycho boss. If you have a psycho boss, text me right now. Hands up, 337-920-KSMB.
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0: Got a minor accident at 6800 block of Johnston Street, 1900 Vera School Road. Another minor accident. Traffic accident. No injuries. 600 Moulin Road. 113 Encore Lane. There's an investigation going on. Hit and run. Suspect leaving the scene at 2600 Ambassador Caffrey Parkway. Investigation going on at 100 South Arlington Drive. 1500 West Pinhook Road. There is a minor accident. And another investigation at 2845 Ridge Road. Be careful out there. Your next traffic update coming up in 30 minutes or less on Acadiana's number one hit music station, 94.5 KSMB.
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11: If you're caring for an aging parent, you may feel quite often that you're alone in what you're doing. But you're not. Not by a long shot. According to a new report by the Pew Research Center, 10% of U.S. adults are caring for a parent over age 65. Millions more are caring for a spouse or partner 65 or older. Beyond the sheer numbers, this report, perhaps unsurprisingly, found a major difference in caregiver well-being between men and women. One psychologist we spoke to suggested thinking 5 years in the future and imagining where you are right now. Will you be glad you took something on, or regretful that you didn't? You also need to cut yourself some slack, he said, especially women. Don't try to shoulder all of the burden by yourself. You might need to ask for help before you burn out. You'll be so glad you did. I'm Dr. Sanjay Gupta, helping you live a better life.

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1: 94.5 KSMB weather.
2: More scattered showers and thunderstorms here on this Thursday afternoon. Rain chances at 50%. A few of these storms can produce some heavy rains that lead to localized flash flooding. Otherwise, it's mostly cloudy, hot, and sticky. If you're missing the rainfall, temperatures still hitting the mid to upper 80s. Those showers and storms will fade away this evening. Temperatures tonight falling down to about 70 degrees. From the Storm Team 10 Weather Center, I'm Chris Cozart.

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0: Acadiana's number one hit music station, 94.5 KSMB. DJ Ty Ski hanging out with you, and you can follow me on my socials at DJ T-Y-S-K-I. 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
0: 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Be careful out there. 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
9: For the ninth year in a row, Finland has been named the happiest country in the world. That's according to the World Happiness Report put out every year by the Wellbeing Research Center at the University of Oxford in the UK. Two other Nordic nations, Iceland and Denmark, came in at numbers 2 and 3. Now, having spent quite a bit of time in these countries over my 2.5 decades as a journalist, I can tell you that this is not at all that surprising. There's an entirely different way of thinking in these countries. We before me, you might say. In other words, the mentality is less adversarial and much more, we're all in this together. One other interesting thing that came up was that no matter where someone lived, the more time they spent on social media, the less happy they were. Want to smile? It's simple. Put your phone away for a bit. I'm Dr. Sanjay Gupta, helping you live a better life.
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Acadiana's number one hit music station, 94.5 KSMB. And how about the dude who stormed the court last night during the game to get a selfie with Wemby while they were playing? Oh, yeah. Can you do that at any other game? Let me tell you what's going to happen if you do. 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

0: KDN's number one hit music station, 94.5 KSMB. What's going on, DJ Ty Ski? Now, game one was last night, the Knicks getting that win on the road, but game two is going to be tomorrow night in San Antonio. And you know what? I think the Spurs are going to tie it up. That's what I'm thinking, and I know it. So, yeah. But the guy who stormed the court in the fourth quarter, yes, he is now banned for life from all league arenas. Yep. And also, there was a second individual who was also receiving a lifetime ban for his role in the situation, too. Now, we all saw how the fan ran out on the court yelling Wemby, Wemby during the fourth quarter and trying to get that selfie with him. And good thing that the Frostbank Center security people went out there, took care of what they needed to do. So, yep, I think the security is going to increase more for tomorrow night's game. Would you do the same thing, too? Text me right now, 337-920-KSMB.
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0: We got a minor accident, 1500 West Pin Hook Road. Hit and run major accident, 3902 Johnson Street. And a minor accident, 1800 Duyon Road. Be careful out there. Your next traffic update coming up in 30 minutes or less on KDN's number one hit music station, 94.5 KSMB.
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11: You ever wake up in the middle of the night, or maybe first thing in the morning, and notice drool on your pillow? Unless you're sleeping next to someone who hasn't already seen all your good, bad, and ugly, it's probably not that big a deal and not anything to worry about, unless it's something that just started happening recently. When people drool at night, it's often because of a stuffy nose, acid reflux, or being a mouth breather. People who sleep on their stomach or side are more likely to drool than someone who sleeps on their back. But in some cases, drooling at night can be a warning sign of something more serious, like dental issues, sleep apnea, or even early symptoms of Parkinson's disease. If you're at all concerned about this, the best place to start is with an ENT doctor, an ears, nose, and throat doctor. They can recommend a sleep study to possibly get some answers. I'm Dr. Sanjay Gupta, helping you live a better life.

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1: More scattered showers and thunderstorms here on this Thursday afternoon. Rain chances at 50%. A few of these storms can produce some heavy rains that lead to localized flash flooding. Otherwise, it's mostly cloudy, hot, and sticky if you're missing the rainfall. Temperatures still hitting the mid to upper 80s. Those showers and storms will fade away this evening. Temperatures tonight falling down to about 70 degrees. From the Storm Team 10 Weather Center, I'm Chris Cozart.
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2: Hey, you know it. 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My name is listen, Sadie. Listen. Hey, no, I am so fine. 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That's for me. 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

0: Okay, Deanna's number one hit music station, 94.5 KSMB. What is going on? 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And I'll tell you, the best time to go is on Friday night. 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You got to be there before 7. I would say get there around 5 o'clock, just so you get a good seat. And maybe check it out on Saturday evening. Get there the same time, a little bit early, but they also have an early show at 12 o'clock. So yes, if you're into Native American heritage, culture, and all of that, this would be the perfect time to check it out at the Kushada Casino Resort, the 29th annual Kushada Powwow. 94.5 KSMB.
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0: 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Minor accident, 1800 Duyon Road. 1600 Camille Boulevard, there is a minor accident. Be careful out there. Your next traffic update coming up in 30 minutes or less. Well, no, that's the last traffic update. If you see traffic happening, shoot me a text, give me a call. 337-920-KSMB. 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
18: A better life with Dr. Sanjay Gupta.
19: Eating a healthy diet is not only good for you physically, it can also keep your brain sharp as you age. According to a new study out of China, people who most closely followed the MIND diet slowed aging in key structures inside their brains by more than 2 years. The MIND diet is a combination of the Mediterranean diet, which we talk a lot about, and the DASH diet, which stands for Dietary Approaches to Stop Hypertension. All three of these diets are similar, but the MIND diet puts more of an emphasis on berries, beans, leafy green vegetables, fish, poultry, whole grains, olive oil, and nuts. You're not going to eat foods with a lot of saturated fat. We're talking cheese, butter, red meat, or anything fried. You really don't have to eat like this 100% of the time. That's the key. Just do the best that you can. I'm Dr. Sanjay Gupta, helping you live a better life.
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20: More scattered showers and thunderstorms here on this Thursday afternoon. Rain chances at 50%. A few of these storms can produce some heavy rains that lead to localized flash flooding. Otherwise, it's mostly cloudy, hot, and sticky if you're missing the rainfall. Temperatures still hitting the mid to upper 80s. Those showers and storms will fade away this evening. Temperatures tonight falling down to about 70 degrees. From the Storm Team 10 Weather Center, I'm Chris Cozart.

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And how old does it make you when you used to go to that club in New Iberia that didn't close until 4 a.m.?

0: 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Now, if you remember going to the Plaza, 420, Amanda Scott's, or the trailer down there in New Iberia, I guess there used to be a club in Doosan that would stay open till the early morning. Yeah, my bestie used to go there. The Purple Peacock in Eunice. What else is there? Lucky D's out there in Elton. If you remember going to any of those, what's a memory that you have of being there? Text me right now, 337-920-KSMB. And you know, it's just going to be between me and you. I'm not going to share it with anybody because, hey, everybody likes to have fun. I mean, I have fun going out everywhere. I don't know if we've ever met up out there, though. I don't think we have. 94.5 KSMB.
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6: Did you know that almost half the vegetables and more than three quarters of the fruit that we eat in this country come from just one state, California? Yeah, it's true. And according to a new report by the Environmental Working Group, a health advocacy organization, a lot of this produce is tainted with PFAS, which are sometimes referred to as forever chemicals. Why? Well, the EPA says pesticides keep America's food supply safe, abundant, and affordable. And of course, these chemicals are used in every state, not just California. Now, if you are worried, though, about how much you're consuming, the best thing to do is to buy organic produce, if and when you can. Organic or not, you should rinse all fruits and vegetables under running water. Don't use any soap. And as one epidemiologist told us, use a brush on sturdier items like carrots, potatoes, and cucumbers. I'm Dr. Sanjay Gupta, helping you live a better life.
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You got Chicago and Dallas. Which one are you picking? First, you got to win.

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0: 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That's Baby Keem and Kendrick Lamar with Good Flirts. What's going on? It's DJ Ty Ski hanging out with you. Now, here's something crazy. Now, does your husband or boyfriend constantly interrupt you when you're talking? Yes, I know it gets annoying, right? Well, psychologists out there, they say that this is a typical male behavior. Now, it's a way of asserting power to break him of this habit. You ready for this? Are you ready for it? Because all you got to do is they say you should just call attention to his rudeness and then calmly, and I mean calmly, finish speaking. Now, eventually, they say that, you know, guys are supposed to get the message and you'll both be happier for it. So that's all you got to do. Stop the annoying interruptions from your husband or boyfriend. That's all you got to do. 94.5 KSMB.
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4: Eating a healthy diet is not only good for you physically, it can also keep your brain sharp as you age. According to a new study out of China, people who most closely followed the MIND diet slowed aging in key structures inside their brains by more than 2 years. The MIND diet is a combination of the Mediterranean diet, which we talk a lot about, and the DASH diet, which stands for Dietary Approaches to Stop Hypertension. All three of these diets are similar, but the MIND diet puts more of an emphasis on berries, beans, leafy green vegetables, fish, poultry, whole grains, olive oil, and nuts. You're not going to eat foods with a lot of saturated fat. We're talking cheese, butter, red meat, or anything fried. You really don't have to eat like this 100% of the time. That's the key. Just do the best that you can. I'm Dr. Sanjay Gupta, helping you live a better life.
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Wedged between not one, but two junkyards on the border between Lafayette and Scott. This is 94.5. I paint the town red. Bleed me dry like a goddamn vampire. KSNB.

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And make sure you check out the 5 o'clock blast off every day, which is brought to you by the Courtesy Automotive Group in Rogue Ridge. Have a little

0: 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DJ Ty Ski getting ready to get up out of here. Yep, time for me to go. I don't know if I want to do crawfish or what. I know we're getting ready to get into the end of the season. So, yes, I think I need to get my last fixings until next season. So, where's the best place to go to get crawfish? I might head out to Eunice. So, let me know where I should go. In Eunice, I usually go to DC's, but if there's somewhere better or somewhere I should try out, let me know before I go. But if you have been texting the national keywords for your chance to win the BTS Flyaway, you've got two cities to choose from because we've already picked four winners, two more to pick for to close out the BTS Blitz Flyaway. So you've got Chicago or Dallas to choose from, but you need to enter in. So text the national keyword DROP, D-R-O-P, to the number 95819. And listen tomorrow to Bobby Novosad in the morning to get your Friday morning started and giving you more national keywords. I'm Ty Ski. I'm out of here. 94.5 KSMB.
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1: A better life with Dr. Sanjay Gupta.
7: Heart disease is still the leading cause of death here in the United States and around the world. But what if there was something you could do earlier in life to reduce the odds of becoming a statistic? Well, here in the United States, tens of millions of adults already take a statin to lower their cholesterol. But new guidance put out by the American College of Cardiology and the American Heart Association now emphasize that treating high cholesterol sooner could significantly reduce a person's lifetime risk of heart attack or stroke. How early are we talking? In your 30s, believe it or not. Of course, you need to talk to your doctor about whether statins are right for you, but you should know that the evidence is really starting to stack up that shows the earlier you get a jump on reducing lifelong exposure to plaque-causing lipids and lipoproteins, the better the odds are going to be for you. Make sure you get your cholesterol checked. That's the first step. I'm Dr. Sanjay Gupta, helping you live a better life.
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0: Every day there's a random national holiday. Today happens to be National Cheese Day. Are you a cheese man?
5: I like some cheese. I'm not going to discriminate against any type of cheese other than blue cheese. But yeah, I'll nibble on some cheese.
0: I'm with you. I'm not doing blue cheese. I'm not doing cottage cheese. Love a little pepper jack, a little Colby Jack. But fondue? Have you ever had it? Like a chocolate fondue? I'm sorry, like a cheese fondue?
5: I have not.
0: I'll do it for the experience. But honestly, I think that's where I draw the line. I tried it in Switzerland. My aunt lived there for a couple of years. We tried all the cheese fondues, and I was like, a little too cheesy.
5: I like dipping my chicken nuggets in nacho cheese.
0: Okay, that's interesting. That's a combo.